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6: Increasing cloudiness tonight and a risk of a thunderstorm overnight. 60-kilometer wind gusts, a low around 20. Showers and a risk of a thunderstorm Tuesday. Still breezy, a high of 23, feeling like 31 with the humidity.

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4: Increasing cloudiness tonight and a risk of a thunderstorm overnight. 60-kilometer wind gusts, a low around 20. Showers and a risk of a thunderstorm Tuesday. Still breezy, a high of 23, feeling like 31 with the humidity.
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0: 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The Bruce. The Bruce wants to send you on the concert vacation of a lifetime. 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
0: Bruce County weather.
4: Increasing cloudiness tonight and a risk of a thunderstorm overnight. 60-kilometer wind gusts, a low around 20. Showers and a risk of a thunderstorm Tuesday. Still breezy, a high of 23, feeling like 31 with the humidity.
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7: Increasing cloudiness tonight and a risk of a thunderstorm overnight. 60-kilometer wind gusts, a low around 20. Showers and a risk of a thunderstorm Tuesday. Still breezy, a high of 23, feeling like 31 with the humidity.
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0: 91.9 North, 97.9 South. The Bruce. It's a contest line, a conversation starter, a sophisticated futuristic mechanism to tell a DJ they messed up. Yeah, we get that a lot. It's the Elgin Jewelers text line, and we want you to try and wear it out. Text the keyword SPARKLE, and you might win something shiny at the end of the month. So that's a bonus, right? A celebration, a recommendation, a helpful hint? Give it to us straight and get distracted by something sparkly. Courtesy of Elgin Jewelers, downtown Port Elgin. Diamonds are their specialty. Oh, and the text line number? 519-389-9790. Hey, we've got the microphone, but you can always get your 2 cents worth in by hitting us up on the Elgin Jewelers text line.
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2: Increasing cloudiness tonight and a risk of a thunderstorm overnight. 60-kilometer wind gusts, a low around 20. Showers and a risk of a thunderstorm Tuesday. Still breezy, a high of 23, feeling like 31 with the humidity.
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6: Increasing cloudiness tonight and a risk of a thunderstorm overnight. 60-kilometer wind gusts, a low around 20. Showers and a risk of a thunderstorm Tuesday. Still breezy, a high of 23, feeling like 31 with the humidity.
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Ripley, home of the fabled Ripley year on Fall Fair. 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You are the Bruce.

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6: Increasing cloudiness tonight and a risk of a thunderstorm overnight. 60-kilometer wind gusts, a low around 20. Showers and a risk of a thunderstorm Tuesday. Still breezy, a high of 23. Feeling like 31 with the humidity.
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4: Bruce County weather.
5: Increasing cloudiness tonight and a risk of a thunderstorm overnight. 60-kilometer wind gusts, a low around 20. Showers and a risk of a thunderstorm Tuesday. Still breezy, a high of 23, feeling like 31 with the humidity.
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1: Bruce County weather.
6: A chance of showers and a risk of a thunderstorm through the overnight. 60-kilometer wind gusts, a low around 20 degrees. Showers and a risk of a thunderstorm Tuesday. Breezy, a high of 23, feeling like 31 with the humidity.
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0: Bruce County weather.
5: A chance of showers and a risk of a thunderstorm through the overnight. 60-kilometer wind gusts, a low around 20 degrees. Showers and a risk of a thunderstorm Tuesday. Breezy, a high of 23, feeling like 31 with the humidity.
6: It's Paul from Sauble Beach. 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

0: Chesley, home of Big Bruce. 15 tall, 20 in length, he's a beef icon. Bring the kids. You are the Bruce.
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0: Bruce County weather.
7: A chance of showers and a risk of a thunderstorm through the overnight. 60-kilometer wind gusts, a low around 20 degrees. Showers and a risk of a thunderstorm Tuesday. Breezy, a high of 23, feeling like 31 with the humidity.
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0: Bruce County weather.
5: A chance of showers and a risk of a thunderstorm through the overnight. 60-kilometer wind gusts, a low around 20 degrees. Showers and a risk of a thunderstorm Tuesday. Breezy, a high of 23, feeling like 31 with the humidity.
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0: Bruce County weather.
4: A chance of showers and a risk of a thunderstorm through the overnight. 60-kilometer wind gusts, a low around 20 degrees. Showers and a risk of a thunderstorm Tuesday. Breezy, a high of 23, feeling like 31 with the humidity.
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0: Bruce County weather.
6: A chance of showers and a risk of a thunderstorm through the overnight. 60-kilometer wind gusts, a low around 20 degrees. Showers and a risk of a thunderstorm Tuesday. Breezy, a high of 23, feeling like 31 with the humidity.
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4: Bruce County weather.
5: A chance of showers and a risk of a thunderstorm through the overnight. 60-kilometer wind gusts, a low around 20 degrees. Showers and a risk of a thunderstorm Tuesday. Breezy, a high of 23, feeling like 31 with the humidity.
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6: Bruce County weather.
7: A chance of showers and a risk of a thunderstorm through the overnight. 60-kilometer wind gusts, a low around 20 degrees. Showers and a risk of a thunderstorm Tuesday. Breezy, a high of 23, feeling like 31 with the humidity.
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5: Bruce County weather.
6: A chance of showers and a risk of a thunderstorm through the overnight. 60-kilometer wind gusts, a low around 20 degrees. Showers and a risk of a thunderstorm Tuesday. Breezy, a high of 23, feeling like 31 with the humidity.
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0: Bruce County weather.
3: A chance of showers and a risk of a thunderstorm through the overnight. 60-kilometer wind gusts, a low around 20 degrees. Showers and a risk of a thunderstorm Tuesday. Breezy, a high of 23, feeling like 31 with the humidity.
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5: Bruce County Weather.
6: A chance of showers and a risk of a thunderstorm through the overnight. 60-kilometer wind gusts, a low around 20 degrees. Showers and a risk of a thunderstorm Tuesday. Breezy, a high of 23, feeling like 31 with the humidity.
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0: Bruce County weather.
4: A chance of showers and a risk of a thunderstorm through the overnight. 60-kilometer wind gusts, a low around 20 degrees. Showers and a risk of a thunderstorm Tuesday. Breezy, a high of 23, feeling like 31 with the humidity.
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1: Good morning. It's 6 o'clock. I'm Matt Hermes. You can expect some lane closures on a few Bruce County roads this week due to maintenance work. It's planned on Bruce Road 12 between Highway 9 in Brockton and Huron Bruce Road, as well as Bruce Road 17 from Highway 21 to Bruce Road 10 in Terra, and Bruce Road 23 Kincardine to Bruce Road 15. The county says there will be alternating short-term lane closures. Saugeen Shores Council is deferring a decision on a new way of approving downtown residential development until after the October municipal election. Claire McCormack has more.
2: The town had been looking at a streamlined single permit planning system as part of a suite of changes meant to encourage the development of affordable housing in town. Many residents expressed concerns that could change the look and character of Port Elgin and Southampton's downtowns. Vice Deputy Mayor Mike Myatt moved a motion to defer the decision, and Mayor Luke Charbonneau agreed.
3: We've been looking at it for a very long time. I'd hoped that by the time we got to this point, we would hear a stronger argument on the housing.
2: Staff are now directed to look at how a CPPS might help increase affordable housing in Saugeen Shores and report to the next council sometime in 2027. Claire McCormack reporting.
1: Close to 2,000 people have been forced from their homes as wildfires continue to burn across northern Ontario. Premier Doug Ford says 13 communities have been evacuated or are in the process of doing so. He also had a message for U.S. President Donald Trump and some Republican politicians who blame Canada for wildfire smoke that has affected air quality in the United States.
4: Maybe President Trump would offer his closest allies and friends some support rather than sit there and threaten tariffs when Hurricane Helene went a little wild down in the Carolinas and Georgia last year. Who were the first to step up?
1: Meantime, Trump announced new 50% tariffs yesterday on Canadian wine, hockey sticks, and cement as a response to Canada's ban on American alcohol. White House officials say Trump is using a law from 1930, which allows the U.S. to impose additional duties on countries that discriminate against American commerce. And Marineland has begun relocating its beluga whales, with six being transported this week to aquariums in the United States. The whales will be moved to accredited marine parks in the U.S. and Spain after the federal government blocked a proposed transfer to China last year. That's a look at the news. Now on to sports.
5: I'm RJ Broadhead with the morning sports presented by RE/MAX. The Blue Jays lost to Tampa 7-1. Jays have scored just two runs in their last three games. They keep slipping as the trade deadline approaches. It's less than 2 weeks away. AJ Hinch says the Tigers have been playing Game 7 since May, trying to get back in playoff contention. If they don't, Cy Young winner Tarek Skubal's likely to be traded. Tigers got a win against the Cubs yesterday. Red Sox beat Baltimore, extending their winning streak to 14. Yankees defeated the Pirates. The Dodgers were the only division leader to lose. In fact, every team in their division lost. The final World Cup standings were released. Canada finished 14th, but it didn't affect their overall FIFA ranking. Canada's still 30th. Spain, the World Cup winners, are number one. They returned to Madrid to a crowd of about 2 million people. And the Toronto Tempo fell to Las Vegas, finishing with just two wins on their 9-game homestand. And now, here's your local sports.
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0: Bruce County weather.
1: Mostly cloudy today with a chance of showers or a thunderstorm. Hazy as well. A high of 24, feeling like 32. Tonight, cloudy, chance of showers and a low of 13. And tomorrow, cloudy in the morning, then clearing up to mainly sunny sky in the afternoon. A high of 19. Right now, it's 20 in Saugeen Shores. I'm Matt Hermes. 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

0: Brandon and Mike. 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
15: I do not consider ice cream to be junk food, Brian. It's a dairy product. And I sat down and I ate a half a tub of chocolate last night. Chapman's.
16: Went with the Chapman's and the chocolate. The
15: yeah.
16: Man, out of Markdale there.
15: Yeah.
16: Right out of Markdale.
15: Give me Chapman's for $1.50. Letterkenny.
16: Ice cream is junk food, I think, bruv. I don't know. I guess we could
15: not
16: Google it
15: world.
16: And see, but in your
15: not
16: world,
15: in my world,
16: maybe not.
15: Maybe.
16: Junk food, National Junk Food Day, that's just every day, man.
15: Yeah, it's, you know,
16: most of what we eat is junk anyway.
15: I get a garage full of potato chips as we speak.
16: Although I will have to, I steamed some broccoli last night for my supper and fried a few peppers along with my supper
15: that
16: last night.
15: That sounds delicious.
16: Have
15: you ever
16: vegetables?
15: Had broccolini?
16: No, I don't. What the heck?
15: It's a combination. It's broccoli and what else?
16: Tortellini? I don't know.
15: I think that's what it's called.
16: Something with the lini at the end?
15: I can't even spell broccoli.
16: I used to have two things. I used to have a co-host that did the news named Lini, and
15: that's
16: I also
15: true.
16: Knew a guy named Brock Collie. When your last name's Collie, don't name your kid Brock. There's a helpful hint for you. Are you looking up what broccoli?
15: I am. So,
16: broccolini, Figaro. Broccolini
15: is not a baby broccoli.
16: Oh, good.
15: That's your new rap name, Baby Broccoli.
16: Baby, Lil Brock.
15: It's a unique hybrid.
16: No.
15: Created back in 1993 by crossing traditional broccoli with Chinese broccoli. Broccoli.
16: Chopping broccoli.
15: Chopping broccoli.
16: See, there is such a thing. Chopping broccoli.
15: Longer, broccoli. And sweeter. And it is damn delicious.
16: I'm chopping broccoli. That's a good bit, Dana Carvey. He chopped the hell out of that broccoli.
15: That was his audition for Saturday Night Live.
16: Yeah. And he's like, you know, when rock stars, he did that great bit when rock stars, like, it looks like they're scared of their microphone when they're playing the guitar and they're like, they're eyeing it up before they go up to it. And then they lean in, they sing a lyric and then get away from it. He had some good, just dumb, but good bits like that. Dana
15: Very
16: Carvey.
15: Funny dude.
16: He was indeed.
15: Funny indeed.
16: National Junk Food Day.
15: Maybe that's what the Jays are maybe eating too many junk. Well, they're maybe junk. Too many hot dogs in them or something.
16: Maybe it's Junk Jays Day because that's it.
15: Brian, you thought after the All-Star break, here
16: just
15: we go.
16: Just going to
15: right?
16: tear.
15: Here we go, boys. Come on now.
16: If
15: tear it up.
16: If you won every series coming out of the All-Star break.
15: You may even make the wild card.
16: Yeah, but clearly that ain't happening. They got no. Here's the problem. No slug, bruv. There's no slug. Their average overall is not that bad. But their slug is terrible.
15: Now, they're not last. They're 23rd in home runs.
16: Yes.
15: They're 23rd in home
16: That's
15: runs.
16: That's close
15: and
16: to
15: I
16: last.
15: I thought they'd be worse than that.
16: I did too. You must have been watching when I heard
15: was
16: the exact same
15: I was
16: stat.
15: The exact same time.
16: That's why I'm saying they need the OPS, the on-base plus slugging. I don't even know what that number is, but that's what they need more. And I sounded so smart for a minute until we realized I'm just copying what those guys say. But even last night, did you see Vladdy? Again, I thought, oh, there it is. He finally got the home run in the play at home. Warning track. Shot. And
15: hey, that's the story the Jays this season.
16: He put his head down right in the batter's box in his hand.
15: What
16: do I need to do? Like, that ball's out. Last year, every time.
15: And the Boston Red Sox won again last night.
16: Oh, they're on a
15: tear. They're on a 14-game winning streak. They're on a tear.
16: See, that's what we needed to do. Like, you know, they may beat the A's 20-game record. I only know that because of Moneyball.
15: Second longest in franchise history right now.
16: Yeah.
15: Club record, 15. They could match that. Tonight. What is? Is it Tuesday?
16: Today's Tuesday.
15: Today is Tuesday. Yeah.
16: C-senior.
15: They could match that tonight.
16: Wow.
15: Cloudy. Chance of showers, risk of a thunderstorm, hazy today, not smoky,
16: hazy.
15: There, gusty now, winds, high 24.
16: I don't know if that'll be purple haze or
15: purple
16: just
15: haze,
16: regular
15: baby.
16: Haze.
15: But, hey, did we kick off the show the right way with that Queen track this morning?
16: Hey,
15: Mamma
16: Mia, Figaro, broccoli, alay, alo,
15: broccoli.
16: I liked it that way. here's another dandy.
15: Oh.

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1: I don't know if that'll be purple haze or just purple haze, regular baby. Haze.
0: But, hey, did we kick off the show the right way with that Queen track this morning?
1: Hey, mama.

0: Bruce County born and bred. Longy and Proffer are on the Bruce.
1: Now, here is maybe the ultimate dog ate my homework story, Brian.
2: All right.
1: A woman says the biggest shock of her marriage, it wasn't the secret credit cards, although her husband had a couple of those and ran them into extreme debt. It was discovering her husband had spent years pretending to be in college.
2: What?
1: We're talking about a 35-year-old man here, and they've been married for 13 years.
2: Holy.
1: And apparently he's been in college all that time.
2: Did he get student loans?
1: I don't know. And maybe she should have asked more questions, but I'm not going to blame her because it's all on this dude. And she'd been making all the money. He wasn't going to work.
2: Clearly, right? He was a kept man.
1: It looks like he did have a plan, right? And he's mounting up all these credit card charges. So it finally came to a head. She said, well, listen, how close are you to graduation?
2: You should be graduating by now.
1: Right. Yeah.
2: This college has been the best eight years of your life.
1: He said, well, I'll look for my transcripts. All right. Like, even he was talking college every day.
2: Yeah.
1: They'd sit around the supper table. Oh, what'd you learn today? Oh, yeah, well, we did this project on this. I'm making up crap, right?
2: Sure. Wow. That's a...
1: And then finally came to the head, and he finally had to admit, well, there are no transcripts. I'm not in college. Never was.
2: Well, I wonder what he was doing all day. Playing video games, eating cheesies.
1: She's now considering ending the marriage.
2: Considering.
1: That's all it took.
2: Just an 8-year lie. You know, secret life. That's it.
1: Honest to goodness, I shouldn't say too much.
2: Wait, careful.
1: I spent a couple of years in college in Toronto. I didn't work. Karen worked. Worked her butt off to put me through college.
2: And you weren't really there?
1: I got a certificate, so
2: well, you
1: I
2: got
1: proof
2: something
1: that I went, at least.
2: And you weren't in debt from it, hopefully. Like, hopefully this guy's not taking student loans. He can't because he's not really
1: I was
2: school.
1: In a different kind of debt, Brian.
2: Yeah.
1: That is after... I lost the Colonel Clark Tavern,
2: right.
1: So I was in significant debt, yes, when I went back to college.
2: Did you hear today that 1 in 5 Americans are defaulting on their student loans?
1: On student loans, yes.
2: That's 20%. If you had known the math, maybe you wouldn't be defaulting on your loans. Teach them that.

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0: If you're on the road or on the beach, on the job or on the boat, you're on the Bruce.

0: It's like being waterboarded with words. Longy and Bruffer on the Bruce.
1: So I am not going to judge a book by a cover, Shani, because I know you read a lot of books.
2: I do.
1: Were you a doll girl?
2: A doll? Like
1: when you were growing up, did you like dolls?
2: Not really.
1: No?
2: No. I don't know. I had a few dolls, but I had G.I. Joes, too.
1: Ah, okay.
2: Hot Wheels. And
3: right. They're not dolls. Those are action figures.
2: Well, yeah.
1: a bit of a tomboy.
2: I was outside all the time, so dirty, playing around. Yeah, so a bit of a tomboy.
1: I wasn't a doll boy. But I did have the naked trolls.
2: I had those too.
1: Yeah, I had a lot of those naked trolls.
2: Yeah,
1: they were huge in the '60s. Those into the
2: '70s. A whole collection of trolls.
1: But they're still producing these things.
2: Really?
1: Mm-hmm.
2: Okay, that's kind of cool.
3: I'm just being quiet over here because I had no toys.
2: Oh, stop!
3: It was a tough thing. I did have the chestnut on the string. That was my toy.
1: Right. Yeah. Would you get that mini violin out, please? Shane?
3: There's a name for that. Remember that?
1: But poor.
3: Yeah.
2: I mean, I was poor, but we still got, hand-me-downs.
1: My mom's a doll person.
2: Yeah, my Nana was. She had porcelain dolls.
1: Yeah, my mom, too. We stopped buying them for her because if you walked into that room...
2: Oh, it's creepy.
1: Oh, creepy city.
2: My Nana had a whole room. It was.
3: It's a conker, by the way. That's what they call the chestnut.
1: That's your homemade toy.
3: That's the official word for it. Is a conker.
1: Now the store bought was the clackers.
3: I think so. Yes, this was a conker. Not to be confused with that doll.
1: Conky.
3: Conky. Full circle. Came back to the doll.
1: Yeah. Huh? See, if I were, I would get a conky doll.
2: That's pretty good.
1: I would get a Bubbles conky doll.
3: Oh yeah.
2: Oh yeah.
3: We have one of those. I think in our closet. My wife had one of those really creepy looking Mrs. Something Worth or something, and it's all broken and everything. My wife refused to get rid of it, and she keeps it in the closet. And my kids, every once in a while, you hear them in the night going to get a towel to have a shower, and they scream because this doll is so scary.
1: So I have a Chucky doll. Life-size Chucky doll.
2: Okay, that's creepy.
1: Kids got it for me for Christmas one year.
2: That's cool.
1: And it's kind of a running joke with the family. You never know where Chucky's going to, turn up.
2: Going to be?
1: He's going to turn up underneath your pillow.
2: He's got his hands.
1: Yeah, see you in the back there.
3: I actually, in a similar fashion, I actually have a life-size Jennifer Tilly doll.
1: Does it blow up, Brian?
3: Yeah.
1: Does it blow up?
3: If I'm good.
1: Okay. A new toy is going to hit the market called My Mini Baby Mum and Surprise Doll. What a name.
3: I wonder why we got on
2: this.
1: It features a pregnant Barbie-style doll with a removable stomach. And the stomach contains a realistic amniotic sack with a tiny plastic baby and slime inside. So to birth the baby, you remove the doll's stomach, pull out the sack, and squeeze it until you could push the baby out. You can then flip the doll's stomach around so her belly's flat again.
3: So that
2: if you were using that to maybe like
3: training future
2: people,
3: obese,
2: but for as a doll,
3: OYGYN or something, whatever.
1: Obi-Wan Kenobi.
2: But you tell you don't do that for a living.
3: Honey, get the pump out. I'm coming home to see Jennifer Tilly.
2: Get the pump out. Oh no!
1: It's back by the bicycles.

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2: Kelly Clarkson.
3: Kelly Clarkson.
4: Jennifer Tilly.
2: So, explosive diarrhea.
3: Lovely.
2: Speaking of Kelly Clarkson, explosive diarrhea is taking over the states right now.
3: Yeah.
2: And Clarkson kicked off her Las Vegas residency. Does that mean sphere? Is she in the sphere?
4: Where I don't think so.
2: I don't think so.
4: No.
2: Okay,
4: well, I don't know. Anyhow, speak amongst yourselves.
2: All right, you looked that up there. Google's your friend there, bud.
4: I just looked up Conkers and Jennifer Tilly.
2: She had some major tummy troubles, so she joked on Saturday night's show. She thought she caught this this crazy explosive diarrhea bug that's
3: going
2: around.
3: The parasite? Yeah.
2: Yeah, the parasite. She said when she got back to her room after Friday's show, she'd never been so happy to not have a man there because he would never make sweet love to this again.
3: Oh.
2: That's how bad it was,
3: pretty
2: I guess.
3: Pretty explosive.
4: She said, what was that movie with the...
2: Bridesmaids.
4: Bridesmaids.
3: Yeah.
4: You know
3: that scene? Bridesmaids. In the middle of the street.
2: Which is hilarious.
4: And they're in the sink. What's her name?
5: She takes
4: in the sink.
5: A squat right in the middle of the road.
3: Yeah.
5: And then,
3: oh, everybody was, yeah,
5: in the dress.
3: Was great. Uh-huh. Was great.
2: Then they took the expensive bridesmaids dress.
4: Right. Caesar's Palace, by the
2: right.
4: way. Not at the Spear. She's at
2: Caesar's
4: Palace. Okay. Where Elvis? Where Evel Knievel jumped the fountain? That's Caesar's?
3: Right.
4: Well, almost jumped the fountain?
2: Almost jumped the fountain.
4: Well, he got over it.
3: It was
4: the landing that didn't stick.
2: I had an Evel Knievel wind-up motorcycle.
4: Oh, yeah,
3: those were cool.
2: Those things were the bomb.
4: My neighbors had them. I had Conkers.
3: Yeah, you
2: okay,
3: should
2: back
3: have
2: to
3: toys.
2: The Conkers again. What's that? Two chestnuts and a string.
4: One chestnut on a string.
2: One couldn't even afford the second chestnut he couldn't.
4: I could because chestnuts I had a chestnut tree. But they were in my front yard. But and it's not a string, it's just old shoelace or
2: right.
4: bootlace.
2: We should try to mass produce those things. Go bonkers for Conkers. The Bruce Conkers. Oh my
4: God. We should have a Conkers tournament.
2: The Bruce Conkers.
3: Yeah.
4: Conkers. Oh, I like. I see your innuendo there. Kinda.
2: Well,
4: no,
2: do you?
4: No,
2: I didn't think I had one.
4: It's not even a double on the top of you.
3: It's something
4: else. It has double meaning. Right. Conkers. We're going to conquer the game of Conkers.
3: Oh my goodness.
2: So we got a little bit of rain, I guess, overnight.
4: We did, depending on
2: where you were in Bruce County.
3: We had a good storm overnight.
2: We got a shower or a risk of a thunderstorm here today, too.
3: Yeah.
2: Hazy, but not smoky.
3: Wow.
4: But still humid.
2: Yeah, sort of kind of.
4: Still humid.
2: Humid.
3: Yeah.
4: 32 degree humidex today.
2: Did I get down and dirty in that front garden yesterday?
3: Ooh.
2: I was so filthy when I got it because I was doing the front garden there. I was on my hand. I didn't have any tools, so I'm digging with my hands.
3: The way
2: right?
3: he describes this, we should have a camera out the front.
2: Honestly.
3: Only fans account.
2: I was in shorts. My knees were black. I was wearing those new $4 dollar store shoes.
3: Yeah,
2: right?
3: They were great.
2: Were they?
3: What? No.
4: They were.
2: No. I tracked dirt when I got home.
3: Uh-oh.
2: From the front door right up to the tub.
4: You think you were down and dirty in
2: yes.
4: the front? Should have saw me last night with my Jennifer Tilly doll. We played poker. I pushed all in.
2: Well, bring her in sometime. I'd like to meet her.

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2: Good morning. It's 7 o'clock. I'm Matt Hermes. You can expect some lane closures on a few Bruce County roads this week due to maintenance work. It's planned on Bruce Road 12 between Highway 9 in Brockton and Huron Bruce Road, as well as Bruce Road 17 from Highway 21 to Bruce Road 10 in Terra, and Bruce Road 23 Kincardine to Bruce Road 15. The county says there will be alternating short-term lane closures. Saugeen Shores Council is deferring a decision on a new way of approving downtown residential development until after the October municipal election. Claire McCormack has more.
3: The town had been looking at a streamlined single permit planning system as part of a suite of changes meant to encourage the development of affordable housing in town. Many residents expressed concerns that could change the look and character of Port Elgin and Southampton's downtowns. Vice Deputy Mayor Mike Myatt moved a motion to defer the decision, and Mayor Luke Charbonneau agreed.
4: We've been looking at it for a very long time. I'd hoped that by the time we got to this point, we would hear a stronger argument on the housing.
3: Staff are now directed to look at how a CPPS might help increase affordable housing in Saugeen Shores and report to the next council sometime in 2027. Claire McCormack reporting.
2: Nearly 2,000 people have been forced from their homes as wildfires continue to burn across northern Ontario. Premier Doug Ford says 13 communities have been evacuated or are in the process of doing so. He also had a message for U.S. President Donald Trump and some Republican politicians who blame Canada for wildfire smoke that has affected air quality in the United States.
5: Maybe President Trump would offer his closest allies and friends some support rather than sit there and threaten tariffs when Hurricane Helene went a little wild down in the Carolinas and Georgia last year. Who were the first to step up?
2: Meantime, Trump announced new 50% tariffs yesterday on Canadian wine, hockey sticks, and cement as a response to Canada's ban on American alcohol. White House officials say Trump is using a law from 1930, which allows the U.S. to impose additional duties on countries that discriminate against American commerce. And Marineland has begun relocating its beluga whales, with six being transported this week to aquariums in the United States. The whales will be moved to accredited marine parks in the U.S. and Spain after the federal government blocked a proposed transfer to China last year. That's a look at the news. Now on to sports.
6: I'm RJ Broadhead with the morning sports presented by RE/MAX. The Blue Jays lost to Tampa 7-1. Jays have scored just two runs in their last three games. They keep slipping as the trade deadline approaches. It's less than 2 weeks away. A.J. Hinch says the Tigers have been playing Game 7 since May, trying to get back in playoff contention. If they don't, Cy Young winner Tarek Skubal's likely to be traded. Tigers got a win against the Cubs yesterday. Red Sox beat Baltimore, extending their winning streak to 14. Yankees defeated the Pirates. The Dodgers were the only division leader to lose. In fact, every team in their division lost. The final World Cup standings were released. Canada finished 14th, but it didn't affect their overall FIFA ranking. Canada's still 30th. Spain, the World Cup winners, are number one. They returned to Madrid to a crowd of about 2 million people. And the Toronto Tempo fell to Las Vegas, finishing with just two wins on their 9-game homestand. And now, here's your local sports.
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0: Bruce County weather.
2: Mostly cloudy today with a chance of showers or a thunderstorm. Hazy as well. A high of 24, feeling like 32. Tonight, cloudy, chance of showers and a low of 13. And tomorrow, cloudy in the morning, then clearing up to mainly sunny sky in the afternoon. A high of 19. Right now, it is 21 in Saugeen Shores. I'm Matt Hermes. 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

0: happens when you hand pent-up frustration a microphone? Longy and Bruffer on the Bruce.
1: Well, Longy, Bruffer, and
2: Shenny Love.
1: Bruce World Tour.
3: I know.
1: Yeah, so you got the Ballot Box in tow, and you're off to a lot of little spots and jaunts this week.
3: I am, so hopefully the rain holds out for me, because I'm going to be at the Sabo Golf and Country Club today.
1: Mm-hmm.
3: And then tomorrow I'm at the Southampton Golf and Country Club. Then we're going to be at the Poutine Fest in Kincardine.
1: Right.
3: And I'm very excited for the Marine Heritage Festival
1: this weekend too.
3: Yeah, so I want to...
2: You could have the Show Your Balls and the World Tour together.
1: Yes. Two contests in one.
3: That's right. We're colliding.
2: Two stone birds.
1: Grab yourself
3: two stone birds.
1: An official The Bruce water bottle while you're at it. Too.
3: Yes.
1: So, little details on this Bruce World Tour. You got your choice between Metallica at the Sphere in Vegas or Mumford & Sons in Inglewood, California.
3: Inglewood.
1: They call that the Kia.
2: The Kia Center.
1: Right. And it's more than just tickets to the concert, Jenny.
3: What's that, I'm sorry?
1: It's more than just tickets to the concert.
3: Yeah. Oh, yeah. Like, you're getting everything, the whole package, right?
1: The whole package.
2: Fair air.
3: Yeah.
2: Hotels.
1: Multiple nights.
3: Like even covering a bit of insurance.
2: Probably some food.
1: Got you covered off. So, that's the process. Number one, it's a three-step system. Number one, get your name in the ballot box.
3: Yeah, find
1: Follow Shandy Love. Find Shandy Love. Once you've done that, then your next object is to listen every Monday morning just after the 7 o'clock news. We'll pick a name out of that ballot box, and that person has 10 minutes now to qualify. Call our hotline at 519-389-9790. And then, that's step two, you're qualified. Step three, you win the whole thing.
3: Yeah.
2: Bada-bing.
3: The whole shebang.
1: Yeah. Want to thank our sponsors, OK Tire, Kincardine, Team Lisk, Terry's Trailer Service, and Port Elgin Family Dentistry. You're actually going to be at these locations.
3: I am.
1: Bringing the Bruce World Tour to those businesses.
3: Yeah, in the next couple of weeks, we're just verifying some dates here. But as soon as I know for sure, I'll be letting everybody know where they can come and find me. And it'll be at our sponsors, which is exciting.
1: It'd be tough to turn down Metallica at the Sphere, I'll be honest with you.
2: Yep.
3: Yeah.
1: Like on a personal
2: note. People want to see that Sphere.
3: The sphere.
1: I have no fear of the sphere.
3: No, the sphere.
1: May the sphere be with you.
2: You have fear of flying, probably. You don't know. Or your passport.
1: Is that a sphere in your pocket or not?
2: No. Happy to see me.
1: All right, it's time for the Up and Adam song of the day.
2: Could have been that offspring song.
1: Brought to you by Kristen's Pharmacy. And what do you have for us today?
2: Well, I got a little more GNR. If you can't get hyped up and run through a wall when you hear this little guitar lead here.
1: Maybe the most iconic guitar riff in the history of rock music.
2: I can't argue that.
1: Top five.
2: Top five.
3: Definitely.

0: Oh my lord, it's Longy and Proper on the Brews.
1: Who you got? Logan Paul or Tom Brady? Cage match. Who you got?
2: In for real or for fake?
1: Well, it's all for fake, Brian. I'm sorry to tell you, but
3: I'm going to pick Brady just because I don't like Paul.
1: All right.
2: We should have a roast of Paul, but nobody knows enough crap about him. He's just,
3: there's
1: plenty out there.
2: The whole thing would be about beating up old dudes.
1: Yeah, there's like, about 15 years of YouTube videos.
2: Isn't
3: him and his brother, yeah.
2: Isn't Tom Brady a little too young for him to fight, though? I mean, he's used to fighting grandparents. You know what I mean? He's a professional athlete too, buddy.
1: So Tom Brady has been flirting with the idea of doing a match at the WWE, and on Friday, it seemed like he was setting that up when he slapped Logan Paul at an event called Fanatics Fest in New York City.
2: Now, there's two Paul. There's two of these Pauls,
1: there
2: right?
1: Is
3: Jake Paul and Logan.
1: Jake's the fighter, right?
3: Yeah,
2: oh, so Logan used to be a skinny runt, but now they're both pretty big dudes, I think.
1: Well, you can get that way with a little enhancement.
2: Yeah, well, he's firing up the Barry Bonds juice.
1: So, yeah, exactly.

0: Barstool.
1: Barstool. I've heard of it. You've heard of it? Dave Portnoy? Well, he's not down with Brady's whole WWE thing. He says what is happening with Tom Brady post-retirement is one of the great downfalls of an icon. This is a legacy that is being lamified. Everything about him is cringy right now to me.
0: Well, I mean, that's fair.
2: He is not...
1: Fair response.
2: Yeah. He really doesn't seem to me to have the persona of a wrestler. He is not... wild and over the top and outgoing, from what I've seen of
3: Tom Brady. A little milquetoast, eh?
2: A little milquetoast. Yeah, that's a great description. Yeah. A little Midwest.
3: Yeah.
2: So
3: a little boring.
2: A little
1: with a personality.
2: I guess that's what I'm trying to say. The Paul brothers, they have lots to spare.
1: They've got plenty of personality coming out the.
2: That's for sure. We should play a morning funny.
1: Do you know what?
2: Why don't we do that?
1: Do you know what? We've wasted enough time. Let's get right to it.
2: All right. Courtesy of Uniglass.
1: 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Today is National Junk Food Day.
0: Ooh.
1: Shani, I know you don't eat a lot of junk food.
0: No, I don't.
1: What do you have, like... You guilty like, a little like, bit of something?
0: Well, yeah.
2: Chips, man. It's all about the chips.
1: The potato chips are hard to turn.
0: Doritos. I like those garlic parm new ones. Yeah. They're really good. But I like ice cream and, yeah.
2: Oh, no, Bruffer ice cream is not junk food.
0: It's not?
1: No, well, not to me.
0: I'll take
2: not
0: that.
2: According to Bruffer.
0: I'll take that, yeah.
1: Here is Bill Squire, not Billy, on eating junk food.
4: Speaking of bodies, mine's getting too fat. Independently of myself, it just does what it wants. But that's why I dress like this. I'm not trying to look nice. I'm just trying to hide everything. And I gotta wear a tie, or else this button's gonna fly off and hit this lady in the face. These pants are so tight, it's making my farts louder. It's not even a nice suit. I swear to God, it's a George Foreman. It came with my grill. When I go to the grocery store, people ask me where the junk food is. They're like, hey, dude, where are the Twinkies? I'm like, it doesn't matter. I have them all. I got this one friend. He's always trying to help me lose weight. He's like, Bill, losing weight's not hard. All you got to do is watch what you eat. Like, what do you have for breakfast? I'm like, cereal? He's like, how many bowls do you have? I'm like, how many bowls are in a box? What kind of milk do you use? Whipped cream. It's so good. It's really good.

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1: Super criminal of the day.
2: Dun, dun, dun.
1: Hey. Chugga, chugga, chugga, chugga, chugga, chugga, chugga. Choo, choo, choo.
2: I gotta get a choo, choo.
1: Colorado sign. Police arrested a man after he was caught surfing.
2: Okay.
1: Naked.
2: Wait. From Arizona, no
1: on
2: less.
1: Top of a moving locomotive.
2: I want to know in Arizona and in Colorado where you surf.
1: Locomotive.
3: On a train, apparently.
2: Because there's no ocean.
1: So in the statement from the department, for those of you who had the unfortunate experience of seeing this gentleman. Now, would it be an unfortunate experience? I think that would be an exciting experience.
3: I think that would be the highlight of my day.
2: I must have gone out. Probably I'd get a snap or a video of that.
3: Even if I didn't, I'd just be excited to see. I'd be like, oh my gosh.
1: We want you to know that he was arrested on felony and misdemeanor charges. And then he added this, why I have no idea. Daniel, that's the surfer's name, expressed his love of vodka, beer, and playing the banjo.
3: Okay.
1: Unfortunately, we had to separate him from those loves and the train ride.
3: I'm just naked surfing.
1: He wasn't even supposed to be on the train. Didn't have a ticket.
3: He just climbed up
1: to close off. Away he goes.
2: Hey, Shani, YOLO.
3: YOLO, yes. Yeah. Like,
1: true.
2: I wouldn't be on the train, but the naked part, YOLO.
1: Ah.
2: Hey, the train scares me. I discovered I'm scared of heights.
3: I love trains.
1: He could take a bit of a chill pill, though. Like, all he really needed was some, tasty waves. Cool vibes.
3: Yeah.
1: That's all. Maybe party with the Stones.
2: No, he's gonna have time to chill out, probably, in his cell.
3: Oh, yeah.
2: And they're going to make him wear that orange jumpsuit.
1: Oh, no, he's going to be nude in there.

0: Dulu screws misshapen and thread worn. Longy and Bruffer on the Bruce.
1: Four.
2: Five.
1: So you're off to Sauble today?
3: Seven, yes.
1: Yeah, Sauble today at the Golf and Country Club and yes. Bogeys.
3: Right? Yeah.
1: Yeah.
3: Oh, yeah.
1: Get a bevy and bogeys.
3: I'm working, so.
1: 19th hole.
3: So 19th hole.
2: Never stopped me before.
1: So show us your golf balls.
3: Show us your golf balls.
1: How do we do that?
3: Well, you take a picture mm-hmm. with your golf ball or golfing
1: yep.
3: Somewhere on the course, and then you upload your picture onto our website, rockthebruce.ca, and you can qualify. I think the prize
1: round
3: is...
1: Round of four with cart.
3: Yeah, with cart, which I thought was cool.
1: Two qualifying courses, right?
3: Yes.
1: The Sauble, and then you're going to be at Southampton.
3: In Southampton Golf and Country Club tomorrow is where I'm mm-hmm. going to be. I was there last week, and we had a few ballots got put
1: yes,
3: in. So people are pretty excited about it, and picked up some water bottles, which do come with a coupon for 54 free
1: liters
3: of water.
1: And that's from the water store in Owen Sound.
3: Yes, yeah. Yeah, which
1: so
3: is
1: you have
3: cool.
1: Swag in tow.
3: I have swag in tow.
1: And you'll have that Bruce World Tour ballot box.
3: I'll have the World Tour ballot box. You can mm-hmm. show me your golf balls, and you can get a water bottle.
1: Man, that's the trifecta,
3: it's
1: I think,
3: the
1: Shani
3: trifecta.
1: Love.
2: Now, you did say upload. That sounds complicated, Shani Love. Is it easy?
3: It's
1: oh,
3: very
1: super easy.
2: Go to rockthebruce.ca.
1: You hit the link there, missing
3: yeah,
1: link.
3: Yeah, it tells you how to do everything.

0: 91.9 North, 97.9 South. The Bruce. It's a contest line, a conversation starter, a sophisticated futuristic mechanism to tell a DJ they messed up. 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Text the keyword SPARKLE, and you might win something shiny at the end of the month. 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A celebration, a recommendation, a helpful hint? 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Diamonds are their specialty. Oh, and the text line number? 519-389-9790. Hey, we've got the microphone, but you can always get your 2 cents worth in by hitting us up on the Elgin Jewelers text line.
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0: morning show can get chaotic, so it can get plenty worse. 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
1: Have you guys seen these trend on social media, Jimothy?
2: Yes.
3: The raccoon?
2: Yes,
1: Jimothy
2: have.
1: Raccoon?
4: Jimothy's got spina bifida.
2: Oh,
4: or something.
1: Yeah, something like that.
4: Could have been hit by a car.
1: Short spine syndrome is what they call that. He's quite a looking dude. I'm just looking at him right now.
4: It's a little bit
1: of like he's an accordion almost.
4: Yeah. A little scary, look like almost alien style. Well,
1: people are
2: he looks
1: digging
2: like
1: him.
2: A cartoon.
4: Cartoon.
2: He does.
1: He does. He does look like a cartoon.
4: If you were to draw a Jiminy.
1: So he's got this short spine syndrome, but otherwise apparently pretty healthy, Jimothy is.
2: Okay.
4: He boogie. He's on the move.
1: He is on the move. He's accumulated millions of views, inspired murals.
2: Yes.
1: Tattoos. Now, you might be taking this 15 minutes of fame too serious if you're
4: Jimothy.
1: Getting a Jimothy raccoon tattoo at this point, right? Merchandise, cartoons, and a city proclamation, even a surprise appearance at a Seattle Mariners game.
4: Come
2: really?
4: On.
2: Yep. Come on.
4: Dude's going to be on Kimmel next week.
1: Oh, wait. Right.
4: Kimmel.
1: Kimmel will ruffle up his hair.
4: Yeah, that
2: I
4: was foul.
2: I saw bead work, and it was him. They did the bead, and it was Jimothy, and then underneath it said, what would Jimothy do?
1: What would Jimothy do? Yeah.
4: So do they give him free garbage? Or what? Like, are they hosting a town that they're, you know, in Seattle? They're giving them some time and space.
1: What a looking dude, though.
2: He's cute.
1: Isn't he cute?
4: My favorite raccoon moment. Still, my favorite raccoon moment has got to be Chanel West Coast on Ridiculous when they were talking about raccoons.
1: Yes.
4: Because the one guy was scared of raccoons. Or whatever.
1: Steely Oros,
4: Steely Dan. Steely Grim.
1: Yeah.
4: And I can't remember how it went, but there at one point, Chanel West Coast goes, like, do raccoons only have rabies at night? And she was serious.
2: No.
4: Because she's not that smart, apparently.
1: Well, I don't know. Maybe that would make a great movie. Right?
2: It would, actually.
1: This raccoon only has rabies at night.
2: Oh, my goodness.
1: Starring Jimothy.
2: Starring Jimothy.
4: The nighttime rabies man.

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1: The Ministry of Natural Resources is actively responding to numerous high-complexity wildland fires across the province. Rapidly evolving situations and extreme fire hazards are contributing to escalated fire behavior and producing smoke in many areas of the province. Stay informed about the current wildland fire situation by monitoring official information sources like ontario.ca/forestfires, following direction from the Ontario Provincial Police and local authorities, and adhering to any ministerial orders, including evacuation orders, fire bans, and restrictions imposed by the ministry. 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Ontario has activated additional frontline resources to help Ontarians access the support they need. Fire rangers and emergency personnel are working hard to suppress active fires and keep communities safe. Entering the area of an active wildland fire can hinder response efforts and compromise the safety of firefighting crews and emergency personnel. Please stay clear of wildland fires.
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0: Sure, they used to drink from the garden hose. 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Longy and Bruffer on the Bruce.

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2: Good morning. It's 8 o'clock. I'm Matt Hermes. You can expect some lane closures on a few Bruce County roads this week due to maintenance work. It's planned on Bruce Road 12 between Highway 9 in Brockton and Huron Bruce Road, as well as Bruce Road 17 from Highway 21 to Bruce Road 10 in Terra, and Bruce Road 23 Concardon to Bruce Road 15. The county says there will be alternating short-term lane closures. Saugeen Shores Council is deferring a decision on a new way of approving downtown residential development until after the October municipal election. Claire McCormack has more.
3: The town had been looking at a streamlined single permit planning system as part of a suite of changes meant to encourage the development of affordable housing in town. Many residents expressed concerns that could change the look and character of Port Elgin and Southampton's downtowns. Vice Deputy Mayor Mike Myatt moved a motion to defer the decision, and Mayor Luke Charbonneau agreed.
4: We've been looking at it for a very long time. I'd hoped that by the time we got to this point, we would hear a stronger argument on the housing.
3: Staff are now directed to look at how a CPPS might help increase affordable housing in Saugeen Shores and report to the next council sometime in 2027. Claire McCormack reporting.
2: Nearly 2,000 people have been forced from their homes as wildfires continue to burn across northern Ontario. Premier Doug Ford says 13 communities have been evacuated or are in the process of doing so. He also had a message for U.S. President Donald Trump and some Republican politicians who blame Canada for wildfire smoke that has affected air quality in the United States.
5: Maybe President Trump would offer his closest allies and friends some support rather than sit there and threaten tariffs when Hurricane Helene went a little wild down in the Carolinas and Georgia last year. Who were the first to step up?
2: Meantime, Trump announced new 50% tariffs yesterday on Canadian wine, hockey sticks, and cement as a response to Canada's ban on American alcohol. White House officials say Trump is using a law from 1930, which allows the U.S. to impose additional duties on countries that discriminate against American commerce. And Marineland has begun relocating its beluga whales, with six being transported this week to aquariums in the United States. The whales will be moved to accredited marine parks in the U.S. and Spain after the federal government blocked a proposed transfer to China last year. That's a look at the news. Now on to sports.
6: I'm RJ Broadhead with the morning sports presented by RE/MAX. The Blue Jays lost to Tampa 7-1. Jays have scored just two runs in their last three games. They keep slipping as the trade deadline approaches. It's less than 2 weeks away. A.J. Hinch says the Tigers have been playing Game 7 since May, trying to get back in playoff contention. If they don't, Cy Young winner Tarek Skubal's likely to be traded. Tigers got a win against the Cubs yesterday. Red Sox beat Baltimore, extending their winning streak to 14. Yankees defeated the Pirates. The Dodgers were the only division leader to lose. In fact, every team in their division lost. The final World Cup standings were released. Canada finished 14th, but it didn't affect their overall FIFA ranking. Canada's still 30th. Spain, the World Cup winners, are number one. They returned to Madrid to a crowd of about 2 million people. And the Toronto Tempo fell to Las Vegas, finishing with just two wins on their 9-game homestand. And now, here's your local sports.
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2: Mostly cloudy today with a chance of showers or a thunderstorm. Hazy as well. A high of 24, feeling like 32. Tonight, cloudy, chance of showers and a low of 13. And tomorrow, cloudy in the morning, then clearing up to mainly sunny sky in the afternoon. A high of 19. Right now, it's 20 in Saugeen Shores. I'm Matt Hermes. 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

0: tall, dark, and handsome? More like short, pasty white, some really interesting skin modeling, face only a mother could love. Long Ian Bruffer are on the Bruce.
1: All right, Bruce Roundtable. Okay. Shani, yeah. Are you a slow or a fast walker?
2: It depends on the situation.
1: Context?
2: Yeah.
1: Nuance.
2: If I'm a slow walker unless I want to get the hell out of there. Then I'm pretty
1: then you're
2: quick.
1: Very, yeah.
2: Yeah. Yeah.
1: What about you, Brian?
2: Look on his face.
1: Are you going to come up with the ankle thing again? You can only ride that frame for so many miles.
3: I don't. You're asking me if these things go fast or slow.
1: You and play baseball.
3: Yep. And I walk to the mountains. I have somebody walk to first for me. Even if I walk, they walk to first for me.
1: And then
3: I don't run.
1: Do you take over at first plate?
3: No. That's the worst part. Used to be I'd had to hit it to get to first. And now they let you get a runner.
1: Is there
3: from
1: any
3: the
1: stealing
3: screen.
1: In your grapefruit?
3: No
1: league.
3: Stealing.
1: No stealing.
3: So I am mostly a slow walker. And I learned that from moonshiners. Good Digger and the other guy, they do everything slow. And they're old dudes, and they get a lot of stuff done slow and steady, man. They just don't overdo it. Unless I'm, you know, as Shani said, depends where you're going. Because there is times when you're going to walk fast.
1: Right. Yeah.
3: Like somebody's chasing you. Or you're trying to get to the fridge.
1: I'm sort of beginning to understand, because I do everything fast.
3: Yes, you,
2: yes,
3: you do.
2: Oh,
3: yeah, you're at hyper speed.
1: I'm hyper speed. Right?
3: You're like ludicrous speed on Spaceballs.
1: But my son, Caleb.
3: Going plaid.
1: He is the king of taking his time. And I've been watching him as he comes over and he helps with the gardening and stuff like that when he comes home. He's meticulous. And I'm going, my God. I mean, it's almost like watching molasses. But the end product is just fabulous.
3: You don't want to be rammy.
2: Yeah.
3: Rammy is not a great thing. And sometimes you're rammy.
4: I get a little rammy.
3: You get a little rammy.
1: Survey says 7% of people consider themselves a very fast walker. 29% think they're somewhat fast. 43% said about average. 12% said somewhat slow. And 5% say you're very slow.
3: Like sloth-like.
1: A sloth-like.
2: Slow.
1: Now, if you are walking with somebody who's walking faster than you, what do you do, Shani? Do you say,
2: nothing.
1: Hey, slow down.
2: No, I let them get ahead of me.
1: Yeah,
2: no, where'd she go?
1: Do you try to catch
2: back
1: up?
2: Back here. No.
1: You just don't care?
2: Nope.
1: I'm not
2: going to
1: ask Brian
2: care.
1: Anymore about
2: I don't.
1: Or anything
2: I,
1: like that.
3: I'd be like, would you slow down, kids? Like going with my kids to the mall and they want to get to Claire's or something to look at makeup? Or what's that other makeup store where everything's like $40 in a tiny little bottle.
2: Something like that.
3: Sephora,
2: my
3: God.
2: Mine are old enough that they can just go.
3: That is, well, so are mine, but I'm sometimes go along to try to be the good dad, but guess what?
2: Yeah, they walk too fast.
3: They go way too fast.
1: My wife gets, I'm sure she gets frustrated with me, but when we're walking the dog, because I tend to get way up ahead. Right? Then I'll every once in a while I'll look back and say, where'd everybody go?
2: Right? You're so hyper-focused.
1: And then I don't know direction, so I'm lost.
2: Oh, no.
3: I don't like that. I don't like having to, catch up to people, you know?
5: Hey, don't walk so fast. Hey, no fair. You got long legs. You got these little bitty hooves.
3: That happens.

0: Bongi and Bruffer on the Brews.
1: No, you're not crazy, Brian.
2: I'm not crazy.
1: You're dead on. Just having a little discussion here behind the camera.
2: Do.
1: Brian Adams.
2: Yeah.
1: Brian Adams.
2: Yeah.
1: Brian Adams from the States. Brian Adams, Canada. Share the same last name. What else do they share?
2: As Brian? I said, I think those two share a birthday.
1: They do, and, November 5.
2: Turns out they do. They do not share the same credibility in the music industry or the same number of hits, I will tell you that.
1: I'm not sure about credibility thing, because a lot of people really like Ryan Adams. Like, it's a pocket of people. Okay. I don't know much about him. But
3: I don't know.
2: I know he's missing the B.
1: He doesn't.
3: he's missing the B.
1: He doesn't have a summer of 69 either.
2: He does not.
3: Mm.
2: I don't know when he bought his first real six string, this Ryan guy. Like, I know when Brian did. I don't know it about Ryan. That's what I want to know.
1: So this day, I guess it depends on where you are in Bruce County, but this day has turned to better.
3: Yeah,
1: I
3: think it looks better.
2: It's going to be a fine day.
1: Beautiful day.
2: I think that shower and risk of thunderstorm was early, but I think the haziness, and it'll be humid today out there. It will be a humid, warm, humid day.
1: Yeah.
2: That's what we'll see today, according to...
1: I was out shearing the shrubs here a second ago.
2: Yeah. Shearing the shrubs.
1: Yeah, shearing the shrubs. They need a little clippy.
2: Yeah, do you want to come?
1: It's been great. Like,
2: what? I got
1: the shrubs. Do you want me over at your place?
2: I got some shrubs that need.
1: Don't ask, because I'll come.
2: Will you?
1: Yep, I'll be there.
2: Trim the hedges around my deck to make it look better.
1: I'll trim your hedges, buddy. I'm your guy.
2: All right. Perfect.

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0: Bongi and Brouffer, exceeding no expectations on the Bruce.
1: All right, you got milk?
2: Got milk?
1: You got milk?
3: Well, do I have milk?
1: You got milk?
3: Huh?
1: I like milk.
3: Look at my mustache. Got a milk mustache.
1: I'm a big milk fan.
3: Listen, I was a big milk fan for many years. Then I gave it up. I'm not sure why.
1: Were you? Did you just not tolerate the lactose anymore?
3: No, I went to the oat and the silk and the almond and the whatever the hell else they're putting in milk.
2: I don't do well with lactose.
3: And then I woke up one morning and said, why am I doing this?
1: Mm. Right.
3: So I'm back in the milk now, especially chocolate.
1: How do you even milk an oat?
3: I'll show you after the show.
1: Oh, okay. To milk a nut.
3: I'll show you how to milk a nut.
1: Well, speaking of milking something, apparently the USA may be facing a shortage in milk.
3: Oh, we got lots of diarrhea.
1: There's a bill. Yeah, there's a lot of people not tolerating that lactose. Apparently, a billion-dollar milk company, Fairlife. You've probably seen Fairlife. Milk, right? Yeah. There's a U.S. They're owned by Coke. By the way, they're a part of the Coca-Cola brand. But there is a Canadian version of Fairlife as well. But they've had a devastating cyber attack in the U.S. It happened on the 16th. Where are we at now? So last Thursday, they're still working out details.
3: And it curdled the milk.
1: Listen, unauthorized access by a third party to parts of its computer system, including those that support production operations. The company said the breach was linked to a ransomware attack, prompting it to take portions of its network offline and temporarily suspend production of all its U.S. facilities while it investigates and restores the system. About 20% of American houses have Fairlife product in their home.
3: Wow.
1: So, you know, remember when you used to just pull a cow's teat and milk would come out? Mm-hmm. Now it's all hooked up to computer
2: everything.
1: So they shut
2: down the entire production of any product
1: in the U.S.
2: Wow.
1: Yeah, because of this cyber attack.
3: That's a hacking.
1: No wonder they want our milk so bad there, right? You're going to have a shortage of milk, are you?
3: No milk for you.
1: You want to tariff up, do you? Yeah, getting our milk there, but I can't.
2: Wow.
1: Hey, it used to be so a pail, a stool, and a teat pulling.
3: When were you born, Brian?
1: 1846. I told you I just watched Little House on the Prairie this week.
2: Well, so he only had the Conkers, so I mean they had to get their milk the real way.
1: Way we got our milk: just a stool, a bucket, and a teat pulling. That's the way it was.
3: Did you have a kerchief on your head when you did?
1: Yes.

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2: Stocked like crazy.
1: They are get on their Facebook page, because they're going to start posting up some pictures. 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
2: Why much have to go.
1: Oh, I think absolutely.
3: Yeah.
2: Okay, what's the temperature high here today? I'm just going to look at this. 24 degrees with a humidex at 32.
3: Mm.
2: Well, Spain just won the World Cup in soccer. When they got home, they were welcome to 120 degrees Fahrenheit.
3: Ugh.
1: I heard it's going to be
2: 120 degrees. Spain, Portugal, and France, hottest days in history.
3: Wow.
2: History.
1: History of everything, the world. Do you know what else is hot?
2: Hmm.
1: Florida. And that's where the stupid things come from.
2: Yeah.
1: Police chief in Florida had to resign after he was accused of having sex with the wife of a man that he was currently investigating for fraud.
2: Oh, no.
3: What?
2: Is this an episode of Boston Legal?
1: Maybe.
3: Goodness.
1: That's one way to get off. The charges. That's what I meant.
2: I'm sure you did. You too. You've been packing your cooler the wrong way all these years.
1: Probably.
2: Oh. Yep. According to popular science, people are making huge mistake when they grab their cooler straight from a hot garage and start filling with ice. Don't do that. Pro tip. A few hours before packing your cooler, pre-chill it, man, with bag of ice or frozen water bottles.
1: I like them frozen water bottles in my cooler.
2: Those frozen water bottles can pull double duty. They'll help keep everything cold, and they should stay icy for a while so you can have a nice cold drink at the end of a long day.
3: Yeah.
2: More tips. Keep food and drinks in separate coolers since the drink cooler gets open more often.
3: Yeah.
1: Duh.
3: I do all these things,
2: Do you?
3: Yeah, well, because I camp out in the middle of nowhere,
2: you're a good
3: camper. So you have to figure it out.
2: Pack
3: you learn the hard way.
2: Pack the cooler tightly. That eliminates warm air gaps.
3: Yeah.
2: You know all about this, Shane.
3: I do.
1: Oh, she's got it covered.
2: And you put a towel under it if you're going to sit directly on a warm surface.
3: Yeah, definitely. Because the bottom of it heats up. Then it'll just melt everything.
2: Although, I mean, if you got one of those, like a Yeti, it shouldn't affect it that
3: much.
2: A Yeti shouldn't.
1: No, you get a good cooler.
2: We're talking styrofoam here, maybe.
1: Yeah,
3: styrofoam for sure.
1: And don't sit on that one.
3: No, don't.
1: Ever.
2: Been there, done that, got a broken styrofoam cooler.
1: One of our favorite shows, Bruff, of all time, Seinfeld.
2: Yep.
1: Do you know that Jerry himself made at least $30,000 for each line that he had on Seinfeld based on his show's salary and his syndication deals? So you want to be my latex salesman? Bam, $30,000.
2: Who did the math on that?
1: I don't know.
3: $30,000.
2: No soup for you.
1: No soup for you. Did it? I don't know. What are you talking about? It was online. Somebody did it.
3: My goodness.
1: And that's odds. It's odds.

0: 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The Bruce.
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0: 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The Bruce champions Canadian independent music, including Indigenous and Bruce County musicians. 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
3: Good morning. It's 9 o'clock. I'm Matt Hermes. You can expect some lane closures on a few Bruce County roads this week due to maintenance work. It's planned on Bruce Road 12 between Highway 9 in Brockton and Huron Bruce Road, as well as Bruce Road 17 from Highway 21 to Bruce Road 10 in Terra, and Bruce Road 23, Kincardine to Bruce Road 15. The county says there will be alternating short-term lane closures. Saugeen Shores Council is deferring a decision on a new way of approving downtown residential development until after the October municipal election. Claire McCormack has more.
4: The town had been looking at a streamlined single permit planning system as part of a suite of changes meant to encourage the development of affordable housing in town. Many residents expressed concerns that could change the look and character of Port Elgin and Southampton's downtowns. Vice Deputy Mayor Mike Myatt moved a motion to defer the decision, and Mayor Luke Charbonneau agreed.
5: We've been looking at it for a very long time. I'd hoped that by the time we got to this point, we would hear a stronger argument on the housing.
4: Staff are now directed to look at how a CPPS might help increase affordable housing in Saugeen Shores and report to the next council sometime in 2027. Claire McCormack reporting.
3: Nearly 2,000 people have been forced from their homes as wildfires continue to burn across northern Ontario. Premier Doug Ford says 13 communities have been evacuated or are in the process of doing so. He also had a message for U.S. President Donald Trump and some Republican politicians who blame Canada for wildfire smoke that has affected air quality in the United States.
6: Maybe President Trump would offer his closest allies and friends some support rather than sit there and threaten tariffs when Hurricane Helene went a little wild down in the Carolinas and Georgia last year. Who were the first to step up?
3: Meantime, Trump announced new 50% tariffs yesterday on Canadian wine, hockey sticks, and cement as a response to Canada's ban on American alcohol. White House officials say Trump is using a law from 1930, which allows the U.S. to impose additional duties on countries that discriminate against American commerce. And Marineland has begun relocating its beluga whales, with six being transported this week to aquariums in the United States. The whales will be moved to accredited marine parks in the U.S. and Spain after the federal government blocked a proposed transfer to China last year. That's a look at the news. Now on to sports.
7: I'm RJ Broadhead with the morning sports presented by RE/MAX. The Blue Jays lost to Tampa 7-1. Jays have scored just two runs in their last three games. They keep slipping as the trade deadline approaches. It's less than 2 weeks away. A.J. Hinch says the Tigers have been playing Game 7 since May, trying to get back in playoff contention. If they don't, Cy Young winner Tarek Skubal's likely to be traded. Tigers got a win against the Cubs yesterday. Red Sox beat Baltimore, extending their winning streak to 14. Yankees defeated the Pirates. The Dodgers were the only division leader to lose. In fact, every team in their division lost. The final World Cup standings were released. Canada finished 14th, but it didn't affect their overall FIFA ranking. Canada's still 30th. Spain, the World Cup winners, are number one. They returned to Madrid to a crowd of about 2 million people. And the Toronto Tempo fell to Las Vegas, finishing with just two wins on their 9-game homestand. And now, here's your local sports.
3: Thank you, RJ. The schedule's out for the Owen Sound Senior B North Stars semifinal series against Brooklyn Merchants. 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And the Owen Sound Attack have signed defenseman Caden Bell, who was acquired in a trade with Niagara Ice Dogs last month. 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
1: Bruce County weather.
3: Mostly cloudy today with a chance of showers or a thunderstorm. Hazy as well. A high of 24, feeling like 32. Tonight, cloudy, chance of showers and a low of 13. And tomorrow, cloudy in the morning, then clearing up to mainly sunny sky in the afternoon. A high of 19. Right now, it is 21 in Saugeen Shores. I'm Matt Hermes. 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
1: Want a piece of useless information?
2: I absolutely. Inject it directly into my veins.
1: Might make some people angry. Oh. Pac-Man.
2: Pac-Man?
1: Yeah, remember the game Pac-Man, obviously. Yes. Was designed to appeal to women and couples because arcades at the time were dominated by shooting games. That makes sense. A lot of arcade shooting games. Yeah. But the designer said, I thought about what women like, fashion, fortune-telling, food, or dating boyfriends, so I decided the theme of the game should be around eating. And after eating, women like to have dessert. That's why they put the fruit in there.
3: Oh, my goodness.
1: Yeah. Now, these are not... never mind. Try to remember who designed these video games, right?
2: What do you design?
1: Different culture is what I'm saying.
3: Japan would be where it was.
2: Designed it in 1950.
1: Maybe. But then they did the right thing and brought out a Mrs. Pac-Man.
2: Yeah. Which became, I think, more popular than Pac-Man.
1: And put a little bow in the Pac-Man's hair. Yeah. So that's just a weird little story.
2: If it's not Asteroids, I'm not playing it.
1: If it's not... No Space Invaders for you?
2: Space Invader action, yeah. Yeah, for sure. But I was a pinball wizard.
1: Yeah, same. I like a pinball. You know my favorite pinball machine, I think, of all time? Might have been the KISS pinball machine.
2: I loved it.
1: It made the greatest... Whenever you hit the thing.
2: That was in the back of Dorothy's, Downtown Lions
1: Head. Was it? We had it in Wise's Taxi in Southampton there. Kind of right around where Armin's is now, right in that... It's not Armin's, but it's right beside there.
2: That was fun. I don't know if you guys did that, but back in the day with the arcade, we had one in Lions Head. A couple of machines, right?
1: Yeah.
2: But the thing was to go in there and try to get the high score, and then if somebody beat your high score, go back and get the high score again.
1: Yeah.
3: Spend all your quarters.
2: All of them.
1: And just hang out. I never had many quarters, I may have mentioned. I was poor.
3: Maybe once, twice.
1: You know, I'd get a quarter or two if I could. And get
2: you had
1: there.
2: All the donuts you could eat.
1: I did have that.
2: Your mom made the donuts.
1: My mom made the donuts. It's probably made me diabetic, I'm just saying.
3: All the butter tarts, too.
1: All the butter. Oh, my God.
2: Flutter farts.
1: Yep. She was I think you had a mom like this, too. Is just make whatever's in the cupboard, put that in a pull, what is it called?
2: Slow cooker?
1: Put it in the oven with some flour and just bake it. So everything became, anything you had in the cupboard became a square or a scone or some sort of baked product, right? Like it would just, what's in the cupboard today? Oh, throw that in and let's throw it in the oven and bake
2: that. What's amazing by all of this,
1: and it was
2: he's still at his 167
1: fighting weight
2: from school.
3: Fighting weight.
1: I wouldn't say 167.
2: I do.
1: I've been worse off, I'll tell you. Now, my mom's been gone for a lot of years, so she's not feeding me anymore. That's probably why now. Exactly.
2: Dar, put some more baked goods into this.
1: Yeah, no, we're good.
2: Do it.
1: Dude, that'll kill me. Oh, she'll call Robin's husband up the insurance and start baking.
2: So maybe it was more rain than I thought that came last night because my wife just messaged me. See, it destroyed a couple of our tomato plants.
3: All right. I think more wind because the wind got up to 60 kilometers an hour. So
1: I missed it.
3: Yeah.
1: Slept right through.
2: Did you, bud?
1: Yep.
3: Yeah, I can't say I heard it.
1: My window's
3: either.
1: Open. I shut my doors about a week and a half, 2 weeks ago, or my windows. Yep. I haven't opened them since. I'm just leaving the air on at 74 or whatever and just...
2: And you know what's the little things in life? When I get up to take a leak at night...
1: Several times.
2: Put your joke away. I always look out the bathroom window at the solar lights in the backyard.
3: Me too. So,
2: do you?
3: Yeah.
2: As well? And I just said, when that one went out at that time...
3: Yeah,
2: you do too. Not alone.
3: Yeah.
1: Well, my bathroom window, ridiculously, because I'm in the country, there's nothing behind me, but it's, what do you call it, like...
2: Forest
1: covered.
2: Bush.
1: Well, the window's covered, you know, so you can't see,

0: do the States tomorrow, we'll do Canada today.
1: So it's not as many albums sold, obviously. Probably.
0: No, because we're a smaller population. Right. But still, it
1: per
0: is.
1: Per capita. I bet you our output of music, per capita, we got to be right up there with a lot of
0: absolutely.
1: Other
0: countries. Absolutely.
1: Prolific.
2: Can't go. We have support.
0: So we'll do that and then the pop quiz to get you into the draw for that Norm's Fast Lube gift certificate. And they do more than Fast Lube.
2: I know, I got a good my oil change.
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1: Bruce County weather.
2: Mainly cloudy, chance of showers, risk of a thunderstorm, and hazy today. Gusty winds, high 24, humidex at 32. Cloudy with a chance of showers, gusty wind, 50 kilometers per hour tonight, low down to 13. Cloudy, clearing in the afternoon, windy, and a high tomorrow, 19.
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5: Bruce County weather.
6: Cloudy with a chance of showers, risk of a thunderstorm, and hazy gusty winds. In a high today, 24, humidex at 32. And cloudy with a chance of showers tonight, gusty wind, 50 kilometers per hour, low down to 13. Tomorrow, cloudy, clearing in the afternoon, windy, and the high 19.
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2: My name is Mackenzie Williamson, and this is my song today. This is my duo, Kenzie and Olivia, featuring on this song. I formed this duo with my cousin, Olivia Williamson. We both grew up in the Wyarton area, and we began singing together when we were just kids. Olivia's harmonies and gentle voice bring something really special to this track, and I can't imagine it without her. 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

0: Rockin' Robin on the Bruce.
1: Hanging out on a Tuesday. Got some rain earlier. Probably some more later on, but got a bit of a break. 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
1: July the 21st, it is Be Someone Day. Just taking 10 seconds, they say, to make a meaningful difference in a child's life, because ending child abuse requires everybody's participation. Being a trusted, listening adult for children in the community by knowing how to report suspected abuse. The day was started by Project Harmony, not only to end child abuse, but to bring communities together through education and awareness. Lowest recorded temperature day. Coldest temperature ever recorded on Earth. Measured at the Russian Voskhov station in Antarctica on this date, 1983, minus 89.2 degrees Celsius, or minus 128.6 degrees Fahrenheit. I think that qualifies as cold. And junk food day. Even the healthiest among us have a cheap day. Enjoying your favorite foods that aren't particularly good for you without any guilt today. And I hope it's off to a good start for you. It's Cage the Elephant on the Bruce.

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0: uploads a selfie is in for qualifying, and you are entered to win a round of four with Cart. 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And who doesn't want to do that? Grand prize winner is going to be announced on Tuesday, August 25th on the Big Bruce Morning Show with our favorites, Longy and Bruffer. You can get all your information at rockthebruce.ca/worldtour. 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
1: 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Fire rangers and emergency personnel are working hard to suppress active fires and keep communities safe. Entering the area of an active wildland fire can hinder response efforts and compromise the safety of firefighting crews and emergency personnel. 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
4: Bruce County weather.
5: Mainly cloudy today with a chance of showers, a risk of a thunderstorm, a west wind gusting to 50 kilometers an hour with a high of 24, Humidex at 32. Cloudy, chance of showers into tonight, wind shifting to the northwest, still quite strong with a low of 13. Tomorrow, cloudy to start, but looking for clearing in the afternoon, a strong northwest wind with a high of just 19. Sitting at 23 degrees in Underwood and Mar, 21 in Lion's Head, 22 in Paisley, and 23 degrees in Saugeen Shores.
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1: Looking forward to lunch and a creamy Parmesan and bacon quarter pounder. 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
0: Bruce County weather.
10: Mainly cloudy day today with a chance of showers, a risk of a thunderstorm, a strong west wind with a high of 24, humidex at 32. Cloudy into tonight, chance of showers, wind still is strong but shifting to the northwest with a low of 13. Tomorrow, cloudy to start but clearing in the afternoon, strong northwest wind and a high of 19. 23 degrees in Inverhuron and Hope Bay, 21 in Miller Lake, 22 in Walkerton, and 23 degrees in Saugeen Shores.
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1: I Wanna Be Your Dog, debut single from the Stooges' 1969 self-titled debut album. Did make the charts at the time, but one of those things that now that you look back at it, it is considered a landmark proto-punk release. The song itself has been covered by many. Sid Vicious, Joan Jett, Matt Mays, and it was included by Rolling Stone in their list for the 500 greatest songs of all time. And it is your first deep cut of the day, along with Hatton Home Hardware Building Center in Chesley and Hatton Home Hardware in Tara. Let us know what album cut you would love to hear on the radio. We do these three times a day, every single day. Plenty of opportunity to play yours, so let us know through the Elgin Jewelers text line, 519-389-9790. J.J. 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
1: We are into the final hour of our Tuesday morning, making our way towards lunchtime. And something to keep in mind for tomorrow, Summer in the Spirit. This is something being put on by the Tobermory United Church and the St. Edmunds Anglican Church. Sacred Fire Teaching Ceremony by NAWASH 3 Fires on the grounds of St. Edmunds. It's a come-and-go event going from 3 until 9 with a potluck feast at 6. Blink 182 on the way. The Bluestones and its Billy Idol on The Bruce.

From the tip of the peninsula to that pointy part at the bottom near Teeswater, people of the Bruce, mate! Oh, crap. I mean, unite! Although mating does sound more fun. 97.9, the Bruce.

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1: Marine Heritage Festival coming up this weekend. 3 whole days of family fun. Going to kick off on Friday at 9 a.m. with the Artisans and Tastes Market. 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
2: 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All who enter qualify for our big draw on August 10th. Winner gets a round of four with cart. How awesome is that? Then come over and find me and fill out your ballot. Then you listen in Monday morning after the 7 a.m. news. If you hear your name, you have 10 minutes to call in. If you call in time, you qualify for our grand prize. That's a concert of your choice of either Metallica or Mumford & Sons. How awesome is that? Grand prize winner will be announced Tuesday, August
0: 20th. 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
4: Mainly cloudy today with a chance of showers, a risk of a thunderstorm, a west wind gusting to 50 kilometers an hour with a high of 24, humidex at 32. Cloudy, chance of showers into tonight, wind shifting to the northwest, still quite strong with a low of 13. Tomorrow, cloudy to start, but looking for clearing in the afternoon, a strong northwest wind with a high of just 19. Sitting at 23 degrees in Underwood and Mar, 21 in Lion's Head, 22 in Paisley, and 23 degrees in Saugeen Shores.
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0: Bruce County weather.
5: Mainly cloudy day today with a chance of showers, a risk of a thunderstorm, a strong west wind with a high of 24, humidex at 32. Cloudy into tonight, chance of showers, wind still is strong but shifting to the northwest with a low of 13. Tomorrow, cloudy to start but clearing in the afternoon, strong northwest wind and a high of 19. 23 degrees in Inverhuron and Hope Bay, 21 in Miller Lake, 22 in Walkerton, and 23 degrees in Saugeen Shores.
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1: Ready to head into a Tuesday afternoon and lunchtime, checking in with the newsroom, getting up to date, and then we're off to class in the School of Rock. And today, going to talk about what it means to be certified diamond in Canada. It is selling a whole lot of albums, but what specifically and what albums have reached that special mark? We'll have a pop quiz at the end of class, get you into the draw that we'll make at the end of Friday's class for a gift card to Norm's Fast Lube in Port Elgin, thanks to Middleton Finner Financial Services. So go grab your lunch, get your spot, get ready for class. We'll be here from Sum 41 on The Bruce.

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2: It's 12 o'clock. Good afternoon. I'm Claire McCormack. Saugeen Shores Council is deferring a decision on a new way of approving downtown residential development until after the October municipal election. The town has been looking at moving to a faster community planning permit system in the downtown areas of Port Elgin and Southampton, with a goal of allowing for more affordable residential developments. Many residents expressed concerns at recent public meetings about changing the look and feel of the downtowns, and councillors shared some concerns about its effectiveness in encouraging affordable development, as well as concerns it may not be the best area of town to focus the effort on. Staff are now directed to examine how a permit system might help to increase affordable housing in Saugeen Shores and report to the next council sometime in 2027. Bruce County's Human Services team has received approval for its housing and homelessness spending for this fiscal year. Director of Human Services, Ian Haney.
3: These provincially funded programs provide Bruce County with over $2.4 million in funding to support community housing repairs and modernization, housing affordability initiatives, homelessness prevention services, emergency shelter solutions, and housing stability supports.
2: County Warden Luke Charbonneau voiced his support for further advocacy work for funding.
4: I think we definitely need to advocate on this front to make sure that we're receiving whatever funding is available. But I mean, even more centrally, those upper levels of government need to come forward with more resources, whatever those resources look like.
2: Charbonneau noted the county is seeing an increased demand with little to no additional funding. OPP say they've charged a stunt driver in Erin Eldersley. They say last Thursday at about 8:45 in the morning, an officer was patrolling Grey Bruce Line when a vehicle was clocked doing 163 kilometers an hour in an 80 zone. Police say a 22-year-old from Kitchener was charged with speeding and stunt driving. Their license is suspended for a month and their car is impounded for 14 days. Marineland has begun relocating its beluga whales, with six being transported this week to aquariums in the United States. The whales will be relocated to accredited marine parks in the U.S. and Spain after the federal government blocked a proposed transfer to China last year. Time now for a check on sports. Here's Matt Hermes.
5: Thank you and good afternoon. Kevin Gausman takes the mound tonight as the reeling Toronto Blue Jays continue a four-game series at home against Tampa Bay Rays. Jays have managed just two runs in the past three games, and they fall in a season worse, eight games below 500 with less than 2 weeks to go before the MLB trade deadline. 7:07 first pitch tonight. Some OHL offseason news. Owen Sound Attack alumnus Patrick Jarrett has been hired as an assistant coach with the Sioux Greyhounds. Jarrett spent parts of four seasons with the Attack from 2001 to 2005 during his OHL playing career. And the schedule's out for the Owen Sound Senior B North Stars semifinal series against Brooklyn Merchants. The best of five gets underway Sunday at the Bayshore. You can always find more sports on the RE/MAX Grey Bruce Realty Sports page at BayshoreBroadcasting.ca. 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Your weather's coming up next.
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0: Bruce County weather.
2: A 40% chance of showers and a risk of a thunderstorm this afternoon. 50-kilometer wind gusts, a high of 24, feeling like 32 with the humidity, the UV index 7 or high. A 40% chance of showers tonight, still breezy, a low of 13. Clearing Wednesday afternoon, windy, a high of 19. Right now it's 19 degrees in Tobermory, 23 feeling like 30 in Walkerton, and it's 23 feeling like 29 in Saugeen Shores. I'm Claire McCormack for all of your latest local stories on demand. 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

0: Rockin' Robin is on the Bruce.
1: All right, you got your lunch, you got your spot. You are ready for class in the Middleton Finner Financial Services School of Rock. And in today's class and tomorrow's class, we're going to talk about what it means to be certified diamond here and south of the border. The numbers are different because, after all, the U.S. has 10 times the people. So the numbers have been adjusted for albums released before and after May the 1st of 2008, because after that, physical album sales were reduced as we all started streaming. So certification from Music Canada, formerly the Canadian Recording Industry Association, starts with gold. 50,000 for those albums released before 2008, 40,000 for those after. An album is certified platinum by Music Canada pre-2008 for 100,000 units sold, 80,000 for those post-2008. And if an artist sells a million copies in Canada, it is certified diamond pre, 800,000 post. The first million-selling album in Canada was declared in May of 1978 as Rumours by Fleetwood Mac. 17 years later, that album was honored for sales of a second million units.

0: the Bruce.
1: In today's class, we are talking about being certified diamond in Canada in the Middleton Finner Financial Services School of Rock. Unlike south of the border, artists with a million albums sold in Canada is a relatively small group. Only 96 albums have reached diamond status. The artist with the most diamond albums is also a Canadian artist, Celine Dion, with 6. Since that first certification in 1978, it has been attained by 18 Canadian albums representing 11 artists and 1 compilation album. That was Oh What a Feeling, a vinyl collection of Canadian music, a 4-CD box set released in 1996 to celebrate the 25th anniversary of the Juno Awards. 77 award-winning Canadian songs from our biggest artists, starting with the first Canadian rock group to have a number one hit that reached the top of the Canadian singles chart and the Billboard Hot 100 at the same time, 1970's American Woman.

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0: Bruce County weather.
4: Mainly cloudy with a chance of showers, risk of a thunderstorm, and windy through the afternoon and into tonight with a low of 13. Tomorrow, cloudy to start, but looking for clearing in the afternoon. Very strong northwest wind with a high of 19. Thursday at this point, looking cloudy with a high near 25.
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1: In today's class, we are talking about being certified diamond in Canada in the Middleton Finner Financial Services School of Rock. Speaking of compilations, one of the more recent albums to be certified diamond is the tragically hip two-disc compilation, Your Favorites. The tracks were selected by the band's fans on its website and remastered. The compilation includes one album from the band's self-titled EP, two songs from In Between Evolution, In Violet Light, Music at Work, and Trouble at the Hen House, four songs from Day for Night and Up to Here, five from Phantom Power, six songs off of Road Apples, and seven from Fully Completely. Following the Tragically Hip's final concert, which of course was broadcast live on CBC and watched by 11.7 million people, the compilation reached number one on the Canadian album chart. It returned to the Canadian charts again following Gord Downie's death, immediately jumping 180 spots to number two.

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1: This is the Middleton Finner Financial Services School of Rock, and in today's class, we're talking about being certified diamond in Canada. Double diamond awards are issued to albums who have sold at least 2 million units, representing the highest-selling musical albums in Canadian history. Only two Canadian artists have reached this level, Alanis Morissette and Shania Twain. Only two artists have reached it with more than one album, Twain with three, and Pink Floyd with The Wall, and of course, Dark Side of the Moon.

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0: Bruce County Weather.
7: Mainly cloudy and very windy with the chance of showers, risk of a thunderstorm through the afternoon and into tonight with a low of 13. Tomorrow, cloudy to start, but looking for clearing in the afternoon. A strong northwest wind with a high of 19. Thursday at this point, looking sunny with a high near 25.
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1: It is time for your pop quiz. 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Going back to the beginning of class, what was the first million-selling album in Canada? 519-389-9790 if you want to call in your answer or go through the Elgin Jewelers text line. 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You'll see the word win at the top of the page. Just click on that and you'll see where you can get your answer in. What was the first million-selling album in Canada? Get your answer in while we hear from Teenage Head, but first it's George Thorogood on the Bruce.

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1: Your question today, what was the first million-selling album in Canada? 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
0: That is the bell. School's out! We hope you enjoyed today's lesson and increased your rock IQ. 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
1: We are full and ready to take on the rest of our Tuesday afternoon. We got some Cage the Elephant on the way. Going to hear from July Talk, and it's Don Henley. 91.9 in the north, 97.9 in the south. We are the Bruce.

0: Rockin' Robin on the Bruce.
1: Certainly much nicer for being out on the fairways this week, and hopefully you are on the fairway. If you're playing Sauble Golf and Country Club or Southampton Golf and Country Club, make sure you take a selfie and send it in to us. 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
0: Bruce County Weather.
9: Mainly cloudy with a chance of showers, risk of a thunderstorm, and windy through the afternoon and into tonight with a low of 13. Tomorrow, cloudy to start, but looking for clearing in the afternoon. Very strong northwest wind with a high of 19. Thursday at this point, looking cloudy with a high near 25.
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8: Bruce County weather.
9: Mainly cloudy and very windy with a chance of showers, risk of a thunderstorm through the afternoon and into tonight with a low of 13. Tomorrow, cloudy to start but looking for clearing in the afternoon. A strong northwest wind with a high of 19. Thursday at this point looking sunny with a high near 25.
0: 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Thanks for keeping the lights on. And we need to keep the refrigerator plugged in so we've got cold beer. There you go. 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
1: Well, that is it for our time together, but thank you very much for hanging out with me. Remy Smith is going to keep you company through the rest of your Tuesday afternoon. He will have another deep cut come alive at 5. A lot of great music and fun to help you through your afternoon. I hope you enjoy it, and I hope we can hang out again tomorrow. Sheepdogs on the Bruce.

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8: My name is Mackenzie Williamson, and this is my song, Psycho. I am 22 years old, and I'm from a small town called Lion's Head in Ontario. I had so much fun recording this song locally in Spring Mound at Wall Sound Studios. There's really no better feeling than pouring all your anger into a song like this. It really was a lot of fun. You can find the song on all streaming platforms such as Spotify, Apple Music, YouTube Music, and you can go purchase it on Bandcamp. If you'd like to support my music, I would highly recommend using Bandcamp. All of the money I make off of there goes towards recording more music like Psycho. Once again, this is my new single, Psycho.

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1: Starting off this Tuesday show with the Cult. 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

0: It's Remy on the Bruce.
1: It is Tuesday. Definitely a little bit more reasonable out there today than it has been over the past little while. Not seeing any smoke in the air, not seeing any big watches or warnings to worry about, nor is it 40 degrees, so I'll take that. And it looks like it's kind of leveling off for that kind of temperature though the rest of the week as well. We got some stuff to talk about on the show today, like myself, who received a warning on Facebook. Apparently, according to them, I am guilty of bullying and harassment for a comment I made about a week ago. I actually talked about this comment on the air when I made it, and we're going to talk about it again today for a bit of a different reason. Plus, we're also going to talk about a new plague sweep in North America called Blue Dot Fever. Not as scary as it may sound. Plus, it's also National Junk Food Day, and I make it a rule as to not talk about national days, but, you know, Junk Food Day, I will break that rule for that. Plus, we've got a deep cut at the end of this hour, a live track after 5, and more, so stick around. It's Caesars. Jerk It Out.

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0: Bruce County Weather.
5: Mainly cloudy with a chance of showers, risk of a thunderstorm, and windy through the afternoon and into tonight with a low of 13. Tomorrow, cloudy to start, but looking for clearing in the afternoon. Very strong northwest wind with a high of 19. Thursday at this point, looking cloudy with a high near 25.
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0: The Three Sheets Brewing Bush Party. 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
0: Bruce County weather.
8: Mainly cloudy and very windy with a chance of showers, risk of a thunderstorm through the afternoon and into tonight with a low of 13. Tomorrow, cloudy to start but looking for clearing in the afternoon. A strong northwest wind with a high of 19. Thursday at this point looking sunny with a high near 25.
0: Hey, we're going deep. 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

Helix Dirty Dog, a band from Kitchener, formed back in 1974. That's a track off of their 1983 album, No Rest for the Wicked. The song is straight-ahead blast of the 80s hard rock attitude, built around a rebellious character who lives fast, breaks the rules, and embraces the wild lifestyle. One of our Bruce County Deep Cuts, the kind of tracks you can't find anywhere else, but we proudly play three times a day, 7 days a week, and they are brought to you by Hatton Home Hardware Building Center Chesley and Hatton Home Hardware in Tara. Right now, Default, it's Wasting My Time, right here on The Bruce.

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1: Blue dot fever, a new epidemic sweeping North America. However, this is not one that's going to get you locked away in home, at least not voluntarily. You're going to be staying at home rather than going out, but that's a bit of a semantic situation. Blue dot fever is the seats that are untaken at concerts. You know, when you go to buy concert tickets, the little blue dots, those are the ones you can still buy. And a lot of artists are seeing way too many blue dots and canceling their shows entirely rather than play to a half full crowd. Now, to be fair, I'm not seeing this a lot in the rock universe or the alternative rock universe. It's more of a pop thing, especially if I use the term pop music a little broader to encompass more than it normally would. And it's usually the artists that are somewhere in that middle zone, right? The up-and-comers are usually excited to play whatever they get. The juggernauts usually do pretty good with their sales, but the ones in the middle are the ones that are really feeling that pressure. And I'm not really 100% sure why. Like, it's part to do with the prices, I'm sure, but there's probably something else to it as well. What do you think? Shoot me a text on the Elgin Jewelry Line right now. Black Keys, right here on the Bruce.

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0: Bruce County weather.
5: Mainly cloudy with a chance of showers, risk of a thunderstorm, and windy through the afternoon and into tonight with a low of 13. Tomorrow, cloudy to start, but looking for clearing in the afternoon. Very strong northwest wind with a high of 19. Thursday at this point, looking cloudy with a high near 25.
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1: 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Right now, Big Wreck blown wide open. And we're the Bruce.

0: 91.9 North, 97.9 South. The Bruce. The Bruce wants to send you on the concert vacation of a lifetime. 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
0: Bruce County weather.
4: Mainly cloudy and very windy with a chance of showers, risk of a thunderstorm through the afternoon and into tonight with a low of 13. Tomorrow, cloudy to start but looking for clearing in the afternoon. A strong northwest wind with a high of 19. Thursday at this point looking sunny with a high near 25.
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1: 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You could be going to see Metallica at the Las Vegas Sphere or Mumford & Sons at the California Kia Forum. Fill out a ballot with Shani Love when you spot the cruiser, then tune in the following Monday just after the 7 a.m. news. We're going to call a name, and if you hear yours, you have got 5 minutes to call in. 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
1: The Ministry of Natural Resources is actively responding to numerous high-complexity wildland fires across the province. Rapidly evolving situations and extreme fire hazards are contributing to escalated fire behavior and producing smoke in many areas of the province. Stay informed about the current wildland fire situation by monitoring official information sources like ontario.ca/forestfires, following direction from the Ontario Provincial Police and local authorities, and adhering to any ministerial orders, including evacuation orders, fire bans, and restrictions imposed by the ministry. Looking for information or support? 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Ontario has activated additional frontline resources to help Ontarians access the support they need. Fire rangers and emergency personnel are working hard to suppress active fires and keep communities safe. Entering the area of an active wildland fire can hinder response efforts and compromise the safety of firefighting crews and emergency personnel. Please stay clear of wildland fire.
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2: It's 4 o'clock. Good afternoon. I'm Claire McCormack. Saugeen Shores Council is deferring a decision on a new way of approving downtown residential development until after the October municipal election. The town has been looking at moving to a faster community planning permit system in the downtown areas of Port Elgin and Southampton, with a goal of allowing for more affordable residential development. Many residents expressed concerns about changing the look and feel of the downtowns, and councillors shared some concerns about its effectiveness in encouraging affordable development, as well as concerns it may not be the best area of town to focus the effort on. Staff are now directed to examine how a community permit planning system might help to increase affordable housing and report to the next council sometime in 2027. Bruce County's Human Services team has received approval for its housing and homelessness spending plan for the fiscal year. Director of Human Services, Ian Haney.
3: These provincially funded programs provide Bruce County with over $2.4 million in funding to support community housing repairs and modernization, housing affordability initiatives, homelessness prevention services, emergency shelter solutions, and housing stability supports.
2: County Warden Luke Charbonneau voiced his support for further advocacy for funding.
4: I think we definitely need to advocate on this front to make sure that we're receiving whatever funding is available. But I mean, even more centrally, those upper levels of government need to come forward with more resources, whatever those resources look like.
2: Charbonneau noted the county is seeing an increased demand with little to no additional funding. OPP say they've charged a stunt driver in Aaron Eldersley. They say last Thursday at about 8:45 in the morning, an officer was patrolling Grey Bruce Line when a vehicle was clocked doing 163 kilometers an hour in a posted 80 zone. Police say a 22-year-old from Kitchener was charged with speeding and stunt driving. Their license is suspended for a month, and their car was impounded for 14 days. U.S. President Donald Trump claimed Canada can't go without the United States during a press conference today where he was asked about tariffs.
5: I love Canada. I love the people of Canada. Many friends that live in Canada. But their leadership from Trudeau to the current leadership, and it all fairness to them, they need us to survive. Without us, there's no way they can survive.
2: Yesterday, Trump announced his intention to place 50% tariffs on products like Canadian cement, hockey sticks, and Canadian wine. That's in retaliation against Canadian provinces taking U.S. booze off their liquor store shelves. Trump says he's looking at the wildfire smoke issue separately. In sports, Kevin Gausman takes the mound tonight as the Toronto Blue Jays continue a four-game series at home against the Tampa Bay Rays. It's a 7:07 first pitch tonight. Some OHL offseason news. Owen Sound Attack alumnus Patrick Jarrett has been hired as an assistant coach with the Sioux Greyhounds. Jarrett spent part of four seasons with the Attack from 2001 to 2005 during his OHL playing career. And the schedule's out for the Owen Sound Senior B North Stars semifinal series against the Brooklyn Merchants. The best of five gets underway Sunday at the Bayshore. That's a look at news and sports. Stay tuned. The weather forecast is coming up next.
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0: Bruce County weather.
2: A 60% chance of showers and a risk of a thunderstorm. 70-kilometer wind gusts becoming light through the overnight, a low of 15. A chance of showers early Wednesday, then clearing, breezy, a high around 19 degrees. Right now it's 22 feeling like 27 in Tobermory, 21 feeling like 28 in Walkerton, and it's 23 feeling like 29 in Saugeen Shores. I'm Claire McCormack for all of your latest local stories on demand. 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
1: As a rule, I generally don't talk about the national day calendar because every single day of the year pretty much has something carved out for it, whether it's, you know, National Puppet Show Day or whatever it happens to be. 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
0: Bruce County weather.
6: Mainly cloudy with a chance of showers, risk of a thunderstorm and wind
5: at xplore.ca/coming soon.
0: Bruce County weather.
6: Mainly cloudy with a chance of showers, risk of a thunderstorm and

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2: Got a text message in on the Elgin Jewel line talking about what's for dinner on junk food day. This text message reads like I wrote it. It says, Remy, OMG, there's actually a junk food day. Better believe I am making a junk food charcuterie board tonight with M&M's, potato chips, pepperettes, and whatever other junk I can think about. Maybe even toss some mini marshmallows on there. You can keep the marshmallows, but the rest of it sounds good. I don't like marshmallows, not my thing, but candy, junk food, charcuterie board sounds like a more than perfect idea. It's the truth, and we're the Bruce. There's no

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0: Bruce County weather.
9: Mainly cloudy and very windy with a chance of showers, risk of a thunderstorm through the afternoon and into tonight with a low of 13. Tomorrow, cloudy to start but looking for clearing in the afternoon. A strong northwest wind with a high of 19. Thursday at this point looking sunny with a high near 25.
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1: National Junk Food Day. We're talking about how we're going to eat like six-year-olds for dinner. And I love this taco idea. Heart attack taco is what I'm calling this. It is like a regular taco, taco meat, nacho cheese. But, you know, jazz it up with some crushed Doritos on there, maybe some jalapeno poppers. And instead of using a taco shell, just grate some cheese. Grill that up or bake that up until it's crispy in the shape of a shell. I've done this before. It's part of the keto diet. I don't really know how healthy the keto diet is, but it's definitely a good idea for junk food day. So, heart attack tacos is on the menu, along with that candy and junk food charcuterie board. Bad Good Band, Indestructible, right here on the Bruce.

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1: It's 5 o'clock. Good afternoon. I'm Claire McCormack. Saugeen Shores Council is deferring a decision on a new way of approving downtown residential development until after the October municipal election. The town has been looking at moving to a faster community planning permit system in the downtown areas of Port Elgin and Southampton, with a goal of allowing for more affordable residential development. Many residents expressed concerns about changing the look and feel of the downtowns, and councillors shared some concerns about its effectiveness in encouraging affordable development, as well as concerns it may not be the best area of town to focus the effort on. Staff are now directed to examine how a community permit planning system might help to increase affordable housing and report to the next council sometime in 2027. Bruce County's Human Services team has received approval for its housing and homelessness spending plan for the fiscal year. Director of Human Services, Ian Haney.
2: These provincially funded programs provide Bruce County with over $2.4 million in funding to support community housing repairs and modernization, housing affordability initiatives, homelessness prevention services, emergency shelter solutions, and housing stability supports.
1: County Warden Luke Charbonneau voiced his support for further advocacy for funding.
3: I think we definitely need to advocate on this front to make sure that we're receiving whatever funding is available. But I mean, even more centrally, those upper levels of government need to come forward with more resources, whatever those resources look like.
1: Charbonneau noted the county is seeing an increased demand with little to no additional funding. OPP say they've charged a stunt driver in Aaron Eldersley. They say last Thursday at about 8:45 in the morning, an officer was patrolling Grey Bruce Line when a vehicle was clocked doing 163 kilometers an hour in a posted 80 zone. Police say a 22-year-old from Kitchener was charged with speeding and stunt driving. Their license is suspended for a month and their car was impounded for 14 days. U.S. President Donald Trump claimed Canada can't go without the United States during a press conference today where he was asked about tariffs.
4: I love Canada. I love the people of Canada. Many friends that live in Canada. But their leadership from Trudeau to the current leadership, and in all fairness to them, they need us to survive. Without us, there's no way they can survive.
1: Yesterday, Trump announced his intention to place 50% tariffs on products like Canadian cement, hockey sticks, and Canadian wine. That's in retaliation against Canadian provinces taking U.S. booze off their liquor store shelves. Trump says he's looking at the wildfire smoke issue separately. In sports, Kevin Gausman takes the mound tonight as the Toronto Blue Jays continue a four-game series at home against the Tampa Bay Rays. It's a 7:07 first pitch tonight. Some OHL offseason news. Owens Sound Attack alumnus Patrick Jarrett has been hired as an assistant coach with the Sioux Greyhounds. Jarrett spent part of four seasons with the Attack from 2001 to 2005 during his OHL playing career. And the schedule's out for the Owens Sound Senior B North Stars semifinal series against the Brooklyn Merchants. The best of five gets underway Sunday at the Bayshore. That's a look at news and sports. Stay tuned. The weather forecast is coming up next.
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0: Bruce County weather.
1: A 60% chance of showers and a risk of a thunderstorm. 70-kilometer wind gusts becoming light through the overnight, a low of 15. A chance of showers early Wednesday, then clearing, breezy, a high around 19 degrees. Right now it's 22 feeling like 27 in Tobermory, 21 feeling like 28 in Walkerton, and it's 23 feeling like 29 in Saugeen Shores. I'm Claire McCormack. For all of your latest local stories on demand, Grey Bruce News, wherever you get your podcasts.
0: The Bruce comes alive at 5. 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Hey, we're going live on The Bruce.

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Right now, it's Ozzy Osbourne right here on The Bruce.

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1: So I got in trouble on social media for a comment I made. You may or may not remember about a week ago. I was talking about a post that was a community post where somebody was busted tossing empty beer cans out their window. And the comment section was not what I expected. People were actually standing up for this behavior. Turns out a comment I made under someone saying, "This is why I keep my roadie empties until no one's behind me before tossing them out," caught me in a little bit of hot water. It was more along the lines of saying, "I hope it's only you that you harm on the road and not some poor unsuspecting child." I clicked like the easy review button when I first saw this, you know, reported as a nasty comment, and it came back today that it was reviewed and held firm that I am guilty of bullying and harassing for this. So I went right to the Human Board of Appeals, and we'll see what happens there. I wrote a little essay as to why I believe my comment was necessary in the certain situation that we were under, and I'm choosing to believe at this point in time that it was, you know, probably taken down due to some word recognition and algorithm situations. And I'm hoping once human eyes see it, common sense will prevail. But I don't know yet. Still waiting in limbo to see what happens. It's a slap on the wrist. I don't really cause problems on social media or open my mouth in that way. When I open my mouth, it's usually in public. Right now, Disturbed, Land of Confusion. Remember the Bruce.

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8: Mainly cloudy with a chance of showers, risk of a thunderstorm, and windy through the afternoon and into tonight with a low of 13. Tomorrow, cloudy to start, but looking for clearing in the afternoon. Very strong northwest wind with a high of 19. Thursday at this point, looking cloudy with a high near 25.
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1: Foo Fighters back there, Offspring on deck right now. It's Harlequin, Thinking of You. 91.9 North, 97.9 South. 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
1: Talking about how I got myself in a little bit of trouble on social media for giving somebody advocating for drinking while driving, not just drinking and driving, kind of a little bit of a comment back, we'll say that. And it wasn't all that harsh, to be honest. I didn't swear, I didn't threaten or anything like that. Text message I got in on the Elgin Jewelry line says, "Seriously," all in capital letters with a question mark and an exclamation point. "Can't believe Facebook is wasting their time with this." I agree. I can't believe that, like, the people advocating for illegal and dangerous activities are not the ones catching heat. Because I did go over to that post out of curiosity, and they are all still there. It's just me that's getting pegged for bullying and harassment for not approving with that type of lifestyle. So, yeah, if you know anything about me, you'll know that I'm not a fan of intoxicated driving. And to me, it's like firing a gun off into the crowd for the most selfish of reasons, just so you can have a couple extra drinks than you should. Right now, Death From Above, 1979. And we're

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0: Bruce County weather.
4: Mainly cloudy and very windy with a chance of showers, risk of a thunderstorm through the afternoon and into tonight with a low of 13. Tomorrow, cloudy to start but looking for clearing in the afternoon. A strong northwest wind with a high of 19. Thursday at this point looking sunny with a high near 25.
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1: Super cool cover tune from Van Halen back there. That is it for me today. I am out of here headed home. Not sure if I really have the energy and ambition to make heart attack tacos like we were talking about a little earlier in the show with, like, you know, grilled cheese, just cheese shells. Maybe I'm going to whip something up unhealthy. You can count on that for National Junk Food Day. I'm going to leave you with Billy Talent and River Kumo. This is End of Me. 91.9 North, 97.9 South. 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

0: The Bruce is CFES-FM 97.9 in Saugeen Shores and CFES-FM 1 91.9 in Tobermory, covering all of Bruce County from the tip of the Bruce to Walkerton and all places in between. 91.9 North, 97.9 South. 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
1: It's 6 o'clock. Good evening. I'm Claire McCormack. Saugeen Shores Council is deferring a decision on a new way of approving downtown residential development until after the October municipal election. The town has been looking at moving to a faster community planning permit system in the downtown areas of Port Elgin and Southampton, with a goal of allowing for more affordable residential development. Many residents expressed concerns about changing the look and feel of the downtowns, and councillors shared some concerns about its effectiveness in encouraging affordable development, as well as concerns it may not be the best area of town to focus the effort on. Staff are now directed to examine how a community permit planning system might help to increase affordable housing and report to the next council sometime in 2027. Bruce County's Human Services team has received approval for its housing and homelessness spending plan for the fiscal year. Director of Human Services, Ian Haney.
2: These provincially funded programs provide Bruce County with over $2.4 million in funding to support community housing repairs and modernization, housing affordability initiatives, homelessness prevention services, emergency shelter solutions, and housing stability supports.
1: County Warden Luke Charbonneau voiced his support for further advocacy for funding.
3: I think we definitely need to advocate on this front to make sure that we're receiving whatever funding is available. But I mean, even more centrally, those upper levels of government need to come forward with more resources, whatever those resources look like.
1: Charbonneau noted the county is seeing an increased demand with little to no additional funding. OPP say they've charged a stunt driver in Aaron Eldersley. They say last Thursday at about 8:45 in the morning, an officer was patrolling Grey Bruce Line when a vehicle was clocked doing 163 kilometers an hour in a posted 80 zone. Police say a 22-year-old from Kitchener was charged with speeding and stunt driving. Their license is suspended for a month and their car was impounded for 14 days. U.S. President Donald Trump claimed Canada can't go without the United States during a press conference today where he was asked about tariffs.
4: I love Canada. I love the people of Canada. Many friends that live in Canada. But their leadership from Trudeau to the current leadership, and in all fairness to them, they need us to survive. Without us, there's no way they can survive.
1: Yesterday, Trump announced his intention to place 50% tariffs on products like Canadian cement, hockey sticks, and Canadian wine. That's in retaliation against Canadian provinces taking U.S. booze off their liquor store shelves. Trump says he's looking at the wildfire smoke issue separately. In sports, Kevin Gausman takes the mound tonight as the Toronto Blue Jays continue a four-game series at home against the Tampa Bay Rays. It's a 7:07 first pitch tonight. Some OHL offseason news. Owens Sound Attack alumnus Patrick Jarrett has been hired as an assistant coach with the Sioux Greyhounds. Jarrett spent part of four seasons with the Attack from 2001 to 2005 during his OHL playing career. And the schedule's out for the Owens Sound Senior B North Stars semifinal series against the Brooklyn Merchants. The best of five gets underway Sunday at the Bayshore. That's a look at news and sports. Stay tuned. The weather forecast is coming up next.
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0: Bruce County weather.
1: A 60% chance of showers and a risk of a thunderstorm. 70-kilometer wind gusts becoming light through the overnight, a low of 15. A chance of showers early Wednesday, then clearing, breezy, a high around 19 degrees. Right now it's 22 feeling like 27 in Tobermory, 21 feeling like 28 in Walkerton, and it's 23 feeling like 29 in Saugeen Shores. I'm Claire McCormack. For all of your latest local stories on demand, Grey Bruce News, wherever you get your podcasts.
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0: Bruce County weather.
4: A 60% chance of showers and a risk of a thunderstorm. 70-kilometer wind gusts becoming light through the overnight, a low of 15. A chance of showers early Wednesday, then clearing, breezy, a high around 19 degrees.
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6: Bruce County weather.
7: A 60% chance of showers and a risk of a thunderstorm. 70-kilometer wind gusts becoming light through the overnight, a low of 15. A chance of showers early Wednesday, then clearing, breezy, a high around 19 degrees.
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1: 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Fire rangers and emergency personnel are working hard to suppress active fires and keep communities safe. 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
0: Bruce County Weather.
5: A 60% chance of showers and a risk of a thunderstorm. 70-kilometer wind gusts becoming light through the overnight, a low of 15. A chance of showers early Wednesday, then clearing, breezy, a high around 19 degrees.
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0: 91.9 North, 97.9 South. The Bruce. The Bruce is on the loose. Every nook and cranny in Bruce County. We're here, we're there, we're everywhere. Big events, small events, a leisurely day at the beach.
1: I like the beach.
0: 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The

0: Yeah, if you want the Bruce on the Loose at your county event, go to rockthebruce.ca.
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0: Bruce County weather.
3: A 60% chance of showers and a risk of a thunderstorm. 70-kilometer wind gusts becoming light through the overnight, a low of 15. A chance of showers early Wednesday, then clearing, breezy, a high around 19 degrees.
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2: My name is Mackenzie Williamson, and this is my song, You Can't Cover It Up. I am 22 years old, and I'm from a small town called Lion's Head in Ontario. You Can't Cover It Up is the first single off of my debut rock album, Had My Fill. 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